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7: Tonight stays clear with lows near 57. Tomorrow brings sunny skies and highs in the low 80s. Then mostly clear conditions return tomorrow night as lows settle into the low 60s. Clouds increase Tuesday with temperatures holding in the low 80s and southwest winds around 10 miles per hour. Wednesday looks unsettled, rain possible, and about a quarter inch expected. Highs easing into the mid-70s. Sunshine returns Thursday, with highs back in the low 80s.
8: Directly from our dating and relationship files, Gib, here's more of what not to do on a first date, according to the Telegraph newspaper, who studied this, did a big report on it. I wish I had known this years ago. Number one, don't call anybody you've ever dated crazy.
9: Don't.
8: Your date will think that's what you'll call them sooner or later. Okay, that's number one. Go ahead. Number two is pretty heavy. Go ahead.
9: Okay, well, the thing with crazy is you want to say that, like, we broke up for a variety of reasons. It just wasn't working out anymore. If you start making it about the other person and them being unhinged, it's like, A, why were you dating a crazy person? And B, what are you going to say about us behind my back? That's what all that is. It's the same as if you're interviewing for a job and you say, oh, the last people were awful. The new people are going to wonder, were they awful, or are you just a difficult person to please?
8: But I've had women, your mother, you know, Ask me like, you know, five or six questions about it. You'll keep going. To a certain point, you're like, okay, she was crazy. That's it. I don't have another reason. That's it.
9: Under interrogation, totally acceptable. Yeah. Don't proffer the information unprovoked.
8: She's waterboarding me. And then next, don't go see a movie about war criminals, exorcists, or domestic abuse on a first date. Exorcists, okay.
9: I'm going to say this. Domestic abuse, definitely not. War criminals and exorcists, really depends on the girl. I'm just saying, if you were at like a goth convention and you're going to take it on a first date, the Exorcist movie might not be a bad idea.
8: Oh, my gosh.
10: IFYL. The intelligence for your life.

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1: The U.S. is pausing on attacks on Iran in hopes of getting a deal done. President Trump said Saturday he agreed to a request by Tehran and other Middle East countries subject to getting a deal done that would include the reopening of the Strait of Hormuz. In a post on Truth Social, Trump noted the deal would include the immediate, complete, and total opening of the Hormuz Strait and an end to Iran's nuclear threat. Crews are battling a fast-moving wildfire northwest of downtown Spokane, Washington. More than 600 structures have been damaged or destroyed, and thousands have been forced to evacuate their home. Washington National Guard Major General Gent Welsh says it's the worst he's seen.
2: You've got fires burning in towns. You've got level 3 evacuations like I haven't seen before. So this is a very dangerous and very complex series of events that are impacting Washington, especially on the eastern Washington side right now.
1: The fire has burned nearly 5,400 acres as of today. Ohio Representative Marcy Kaptur has been hospitalized after being involved in a hit-and-run car crash. Kaptur's office said the congresswoman was a passenger in a vehicle heading to church service when the car was struck. Her office added that she is active, alert, and being treated for non-life-threatening injuries. The Lindsey Clancy murder trial underway in Massachusetts will resume tomorrow. On Friday, the jury visited Clancy's former home where she strangled her three young children and attempted to take her own life back in 2023. Clancy claims she was suffering from postpartum psychosis when the crimes occurred and is pleading not guilty by reason of insanity. The World Dog Surfing Championships took place in Pacifica, California on Saturday.
3: The dogs are having a good time, and it's just a fun thing to do.
1: The surf was rough and the competition tough, but in the end, a Labrador named Rosie was recognized above all the rest with a special Spirit of Surfing Award. The event is now in its 10th year. I'm Lisa Carton.
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6: Tonight stays clear with lows near 57. Tomorrow brings sunny skies and highs in the low 80s. Then mostly clear conditions return tomorrow night as lows settle into the low 60s. Clouds increase Tuesday, with temperatures holding in the low 80s and southwest winds around 10 miles per hour. Wednesday looks unsettled, rain possible, and about a quarter inch expected. Highs easing into the mid-70s. Sunshine returns Thursday, with highs back in the low 80s.
7: Let's talk about the connection between anxiety and candy. Next time you're in a high-stress situation and you feel a wave of panic coming over you, reach for a bag of Sour Patch Kids. Seriously? Yeah. Or some salt and vinegar potato chips, my favorite. Because it turns out the intense flavors distract our body and mind from the sensations of anxiety. Now, this is not a long-term solution for mental health issues, but it can work in the moment. Katie Pankonen is a therapist who specializes in anxiety. She says it works by activating the parasympathetic nervous system. This is a brain function that slows your heart rate, reduces your blood pressure, and lowers your stress levels. You can also use a spicy mustard or hot sauce or a strong mint to achieve the same result. It shocks your taste buds, making you present in the moment. There's a physiological response as well. For example, eating something sour increases saliva production. And you may have noticed, when you're extremely anxious, your mouth goes dry. It's because your body is in fight or flight mode. And all energy goes to your limbs to help you fight or flee instead of saliva production. However, if you plan on using this hack repeatedly, switch up what you eat so the flavor will still be a shock to your taste buds.

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0: I'm U.S. Transportation Secretary Sean Duffy. We all get distracted when we drive, whether it's from our phones or kids in the backseat bickering. 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
2: Tonight stays clear with lows near 57. Tomorrow brings sunny skies and highs in the low 80s. Then mostly clear conditions return tomorrow night as lows settle into the low 60s. Clouds increase Tuesday with temperatures holding in the low 80s and southwest winds around 10 miles per hour. Wednesday looks unsettled, rain possible, and about a quarter inch expected. Highs easing into the mid-70s. Sunshine returns Thursday, with highs back in the low 80s.
3: All right, my friends, consider this. We all love getting presents on birthdays and holidays, but if you want to give somebody a gift that's truly meaningful, experts say do it when they achieve a major milestone, like graduating from college, finishing their first half marathon, or retiring. This is according to a new study from Ohio State. The researchers found that a gift that celebrates a big accomplishment makes that milestone seem much more memorable to the recipient. It also makes them feel more proud about their achievement and more likely to treasure the gift you gave them. If you want to give somebody a gift that's truly meaningful, that they'll remember for a long time, do it when they achieve a major milestone.

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1: I'm John Tesh with Intelligence for Your Life, and here's a bit of intel that will be a conversation starter for you. You can do this for a quick mood boost. You just sketch a picture of something indulgent, so like a donut or a cookie or a piece of pizza. I think those are the only three things I can draw because I'm terrible at Pictionary. Experts say even if you have zero artistic ability, the research shows that seeing foods high in fat or sugar, even just a drawing, releases a rush of feel-good hormones that lift our mood. All right, again, for a mood boost, you sketch a picture of something indulgent, like a donut, a cookie, or a piece of pizza. I guess an ice cream cone would work as well.

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7: Overnight, look for clear skies and lows near 60. Tomorrow brings sunny skies with highs near 82, then mostly clear conditions overnight with lows in the low 60s. Tuesday will feature more clouds than sun, highs stuck in the low 80s, with southwest winds near 10. Wednesday, showers are possible with about a quarter inch likely, and highs in the mid-70s. We'll wrap things up Thursday with mostly sunny skies and highs back in the low 80s.
8: All right, my intelligent friends, if you want to age without losing your balance, mobility, or independence, I have what orthopedic surgeons recommend to stay strong and mobile as you age. Train your legs like your life depends on it. That's the first tip, because your life does depend on this. Dr. Corey Callendine is an orthopedic surgeon in Tennessee, and he says the single biggest driver of losing independence with age isn't your heart or your memory, it's your legs. And by the time you see muscle loss in the mirror, you've already lost the ability to catch yourself mid-fall. Orthopedic surgeon Dr. Vonda Wright says, use spare moments throughout your day, like doing toe taps at your desk or balancing on one leg while you're waiting in line. Dr. Wright says up to 30% of elderly patients with hip fractures, they die within a year. 30%. So we need to practice our balance every day. One more to maintain mobility. Flip your shoes over. What? Yeah, worn-out tread causes foot, knee, hip, and back pain, so replace your shoes when the pattern on the soles disappears. Flip your shoes over and take a look. And if you want a quick self-assessment of where you stand, sit on the floor cross-legged and try to stand up without using your hands. Man, this is so hard. People who can do this have 5 times lower risk of early death than those who cannot. We need to focus on leg strength. We're a broken record on this.

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1: President Trump is holding off on plans to launch new attacks on Iran. The president said he agreed to a request by Tehran and other Middle East countries to cancel the attack to rapidly get a deal done to reopen the Strait of Hormuz. Trump had warned in a post on Truth Social, the U.S. is locked and loaded and ready to go prior to receiving the request last night.
2: I said, what would you rather do? Would you rather have us do this or not? They said, we would much prefer a deal as opposed to an attack.
1: The president aboard Air Force One today. He added that Israel is on board with the latest course of

0: action. Meanwhile, Senator Mark Kelly is taking aim at President Trump amid the war with Iran. Appearing on CBS's Face the Nation, the Arizona Democrat said the administration is flailing in the war and that Trump needs to try to figure out a way out of this.
1: Here's a guy who got us into this without a strategic goal, without a plan, without a timeline. He's got a Secretary of Defense that doesn't know how to manage this war.
0: The president did note the deal with Iran would include the immediate, complete, and total opening of the Hormuz Strait and an end to Iran's nuclear threat. A 44-year-old man is recovering after scaling to the top of the Brooklyn Bridge and jumping into the East River. Lizzie Radabali reports.
2: The New York Post reports a man climbed the North Tower on the Manhattan side of the bridge around 2:30 on Sunday afternoon and took off all his clothing before he dove into the river. The man also tried to post flags to the bridge, but it was not clear exactly what was written on them. Cops with the harbor unit were able to pull the man from the water, and he was taken to Bellevue Hospital in stable condition. In New York, I'm Lizzie Radabali.
0: Spider-Man Brand New Day easily swung to the top of the box office with a whopping $355 million debut. Along with Christopher Nolan's The Odyssey, the two blockbusters set a box office record for the biggest weekend ever at theaters nationwide. I'm Rob Martier.
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7: Overnight, look for clear skies and lows near 60. Tomorrow brings sunny skies with highs near 82, then mostly clear conditions overnight with lows in the low 60s. Tuesday will feature more clouds than sun, highs stuck in the low 80s, with southwest winds near 10. Wednesday, showers are possible with about a quarter inch likely and highs in the mid 70s. We'll wrap things up Thursday with mostly sunny skies and highs back in the low 80s.
8: So our researchers have found that there's something that can reduce our pain in 5 minutes flat. It's actually some in-person prayer. I'll explain here. It comes from a new study in the Annals of Family Medicine. Researchers followed hundreds of patients dealing with moderate to severe pain, and half participated in 5 minutes of in-person prayer with the gentle laying of hands with a trained volunteer. The other half listened to soft, relaxing music. So the results were surprising. The patients who prayed reported much bigger drops in pain right away, and it wasn't just in the moment. The pain relief lasted for about 2 weeks. The researchers go on to say they're not sure if prayer alone caused the improvements. They think it's perhaps the combination of prayer, personal attention, eye contact, and gentle touch, because all those things have been shown to reduce pain and discomfort. Here's the takeaway. It's pretty simple. Whether it's prayer, connection, or a combination of both, which is what I believe in, 5 minutes of compassionate human interaction can be really powerful for pain.

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7: Overnight, look for clear skies and lows near 60. Tomorrow brings sunny skies with highs near 82, then mostly clear conditions overnight with lows in the low 60s. Tuesday will feature more clouds than sun, highs stuck in the low 80s, with southwest winds near 10. Wednesday, showers are possible.

0: possible with about a quarter inch likely and highs in the mid-70s. We'll wrap things up Thursday with mostly sunny skies and highs back in the low 80s.
1: I love all the intel that we have. I mean, it's like we get letters, emails, Facebook posts all the time about people, how much they love this stuff. And I'm telling you right now that I love it as much as you do, guys. And here's one right now that you're going to love.
2: I'm ready.
1: If you want somebody to like your idea, don't talk to them about it while they're drinking grapefruit juice.
2: Okay.
1: Or that's the headline, or something else that's bitter.
2: Yeah.
1: In a recent study, people were given a bitter drink or a sweet juice, were asked their opinion on a matter. The group that drank the bitter drink, especially grapefruit juice, rated the idea the most harshly.
2: We're just gross computers. That's all we are. If the input is bitter, then our attitude is bitter.
1: Yeah.
2: If the input is sweet, our attitude is sweet.
1: It's true.
2: So I would watch, doing business deals at an airport, because I feel like I drink more grapefruit juice and tomato juice at an airport than I do anywhere else.
1: Yes.
2: Don't go for the breakfast buffet. Go for a dinner with a port wine at the end, as opposed to the breakfast buffet that includes grapefruit juice. But the more stuff we talk about, just know right now, you're just a meat computer that's driving around in your car right now. And your meat computer can't tell the difference between input and actual emotions.
1: Imagine going into Paramount Television back in the day to pitch The Godfather, and you see that Bob Evans, the head of Paramount, is drinking grapefruit juice. You're like,
2: let's pitch something else.
1: We're out of here, Coppola.
2: Yeah, we'll come back when it's orange juice Tuesdays.

Brasco Flats, Tim McGraw, the Judds and Toby Keith. They all play here. Bog Country 101.3.

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1: Ladies and gentlemen, when you're at a restaurant next time, instead of looking for your favorite item on the menu, I want you to, this time, order the most unusual thing on the menu. This is the advice of Stephen Perrine, the author of The New American Diet. Perrine is telling us unusual foods, they do tend to be healthier because they're raised or grown in nature or in smaller quantities, not giant concentrated feedlots or pesticide-heavy farms. Sorry. You can think venison or rabbit, that'll be nice, instead of beef or pork. Watercress salad instead of romaine. Halibut instead of salmon or sea bass. Try it.
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10: Overnight, look for clear skies and lows near 60. Tomorrow brings sunny skies with highs near 82, then mostly clear conditions overnight with lows in the low 60s. Tuesday will feature more clouds than sun, highs stuck in the low 80s, with southwest winds near 10. Wednesday, showers are possible with about a quarter inch likely and highs in the mid 70s. We'll wrap things up Thursday with mostly sunny skies and highs back in the low 80s.
11: Alrighty. It's a new week, and there's a new dating trend making the rounds called wildflowering. It may sound romantic, but relationship experts say, there are pros and cons to the wildflowering. They don't say it with a New York accent, but I do. Wildflowering is the idea of letting a relationship develop naturally without rushing to define it, label it, or map out exactly where it's going. So instead of asking, what are we? After a few dates, you simply enjoy getting to know somebody and you see where it goes. Dating coach Amy Chan says this approach can be helpful for people who tend to overthink relationships or start planning their future together after date number 2.5, and slowing down can make dating feel more relaxed and enjoyable. However, wild flowering can also become an excuse to avoid commitment, avoid setting boundaries, or having an honest conversation, because going with the flow can leave people confused about where they stand, right? Makes sense. One person may think, the relationship is growing. The other person is simply keeping their options open. So like with most things in life, the key is balance. Simple, right? Stay open to meeting people and letting relationships develop naturally, but also be intentional. A little spontaneity can make dating fun, but maintaining your standards, goals, and values keeps it from going nowhere. I just sound like Dr. Phil. Anyway, be careful. That's what wildflowering is. I guess I should just say be careful with it.

0: Hog Country is W267CO Sparta and WBOG Toma.
1: President Trump is calling off new strikes on Iran in hopes of a deal with Tehran. Trump said Saturday he agreed to a request by Iran and other Middle East countries, subject to quickly getting a deal done. In a post on Truth Social, Trump noted the deal would include the immediate, complete, and total opening of the Hormuz Strait and an end to Iran's nuclear threat. Meanwhile, War Secretary Pete Hegseth posted on X that the Department of War was ready to go and remains ready at levels not seen since World War II. The State Department has urged Americans in the region to consider leaving or be prepared to depart on short notice, citing possible escalation in the conflict. Wildfires raging near Spokane, Washington, are forcing thousands to evacuate. More than 600 structures have been damaged or destroyed as crews battle the wind-driven inferno.

0: Winds blowing up to 40 miles an hour are fanning the flames. The power company stated it shut down power lines to reduce the risk of more fires. Avista President Heather Rosentrater.
1: Due to the heightened focus that we had on these high-risk areas, we don't believe our facilities were involved in the ignition of any of these major fires in our area.
0: Washington Governor Bob Ferguson has declared a statewide emergency due to red flag conditions. Raising the minimum wage may bring unintended consequences. Jason Campadonia reports.
2: This actually ends up hurting and harming the very blue-collar workers, the entry-level workers.
3: John Kabatek, California State Director for the National Independent Small Business Owners.
2: It's really difficult for small business owners.
3: Kabatek says Newsom is playing the minimum wage increase a little too much.
2: The fact that the governor is touting it the way he is doesn't surprise me, given his eyes on the Oval Office.
3: He says the wage increase will come with higher prices and small businesses ultimately shutting down. I'm Jason Campadonia.
0: Still no big winner in the Powerball lottery. An estimated $748 million will be up for grabs in Monday night's drawing. I'm Rob Martier.

0: Overnight, look for clear skies and lows near 60. Tomorrow brings sunny skies with highs near 82, then mostly clear conditions overnight with lows in the low 60s. Tuesday will feature more clouds than sun, highs stuck in the low 80s, with southwest winds near 10. Wednesday, showers are possible with about a quarter inch likely and highs in the mid-70s. We'll wrap things up Thursday with mostly sunny skies and highs back in the low 80s.
1: All right, my intelligent friends, John Tesh with you, moving you forward in your life. And if you've been feeling kind of blah or meh lately, I want you to try this. Curl up with a good book immediately. It turns out reading for 20 minutes a day, just 20 minutes, will cut your risk of depression right in half. It's been proven many times. And this latest study is from the Washington University School of Medicine. Their research has found that reading soothes the brain's anxiety center, also known as the amygdala, the brain region that processes emotions. It also increases the production of calming neurotransmitters, serotonin and GABA. If you're feeling down, reading for 20 minutes a day

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2: The Boston Red Sox won their fifth straight game, a Sunday night win at the Dodgers 8-4. Boston hit four solo home runs. New Dodgers pitcher Tarek Skubal is due to start on Tuesday at the Cubs.

0: Major League Baseball's trade deadline is Monday at 6 p.m. Eastern Time. The Cubs picked up veteran pitcher Kevin Gausman from Toronto. The Cubbies sent pitcher Jameson Taillon to the Blue Jays. The Yankees got infielder Luis Garcia from the Nationals. The Rays acquired pitcher Freddy Peralta from the Mets. The White Sox won their Sunday game at Tampa Bay 9-1. Yankees 2-1 over the Cubs. Houston won its sixth game in a row, 7-3 over Texas. Houston, first place in the AL West, now 2.5 games ahead of the Rangers, who've lost 5 in a row. The Houston Texans signed veteran defensive end Jadeveon Clowney. In the WNBA, Minnesota won its 10th straight game, 108-100 over Indiana. Wins for Dallas and Golden State.
1: That'll be $84.52.
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6: Skies stay clear overnight with lows near 57. Today brings plenty of sunshine and highs near 83, and tonight stays mostly clear with a low around 62. Clouds build in tomorrow, though temperatures hold in the low 80s with a southwest wind near 10. Wednesday looks unsettled, with rain possible and highs in the mid-70s. We'll see a mix of sun and clouds Thursday as temperatures climb close to 80.
7: For my health and wellness files, if you want a healthier home, experts say it's not all that hard. Time magazine interviewed oncologists, and these are the changes they recommend today. First, always use your stove's exhaust fan when you're cooking. Dr. Nikki Wood is a pediatric oncologist, and she says even electric stoves release particles into the air, and gas stoves are even worse. It's why it's important to make sure your range hood actually vents outdoors. A lot of these range hoods, especially ones attached to microwaves, don't vent outside. They just recirculate filtered air back into the kitchen. Also, whenever possible, cook on the back burners. The fumes rising from the back burners get pulled straight up into the vent. That's a good tip. And then skip the air fresheners. They make your home smell clean, but Dr. Wood says they can release chemicals that can contribute to headaches and asthma flare-ups and other health conditions. And then, don't forget your tap water. Dr. Michael Dominello is a radiation oncologist, and he recommends using an at-home water testing kit. You can easily get them online. He says you're showering in this water, you're drinking it, you're cooking with it, and the right filter depends on what's in your water. But even a basic pitcher filter can make a huge difference. Just remember to replace the filters regularly.

George Strait, Keith Urban, Randy Travis. They all play here. 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

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It's why you're here.

0: Bog Country is W267 CO Sparta and WBOG Toma, a locally operated Magnum.media station.
1: Senator John Kennedy says he's unsure if President Trump really believes his claim that vandals damaged the Lincoln Memorial reflecting pool. The Louisiana Republican told NBC's Meet the Press, the president exists loudly and he grows anxious when he has an unexpressed thought.
2: Let me start with the president. The president says it was caused by vandals. I don't know whether he really believes that or it's part of his political messaging or he's just thinking out loud.
1: Kennedy's comment comes after the president criticized the Justice Department's decision to drop charges against a former Olympian accused of damaging D.C.'s reflecting pool. The National Guard is being activated as crews continue to battle explosive wildfires near downtown Spokane, Washington. More than 600 structures have been damaged or destroyed, and thousands forced to evacuate. Washington Governor Bob Ferguson.
3: I spoke to the president about what's going on. I spoke in pretty clear fashion about how dire the situation is. He understands that.
1: Officials say the fire has burned nearly 5,400 acres and is still 0% contained as of Sunday. A former California congressman and one-time hopeful for governor is paying his lawyers with campaign funds.
4: Eric Swalwell used about $150,000 in campaign cash for lawyer fees as potential court battles loom over sexual misconduct allegations. California ethics investigators are now poring over financial statements as he reportedly used campaign funds for other things like a chauffeur and babysitters. Swalwell dropped out of the race for governor and stepped down from his position in Congress after women came forward of sexual misconduct allegations, something he denies. I'm Jason Campadonia.
1: The NASCAR Cup Series returns next weekend. The field will be trading paint in the Iowa Corn 350 from Iowa Speedway on Sunday. Denny Hamlin, Tyler Reddick, Ryan Blaney, and Ty Gibbs already clinched postseason spots as they sit 1-4 in the standings. I'm Rob Martier.
5: Skies stay clear overnight with lows near 57. Today brings plenty of sunshine and highs near 83, and tonight stays mostly clear with a low around 62. Clouds build in tomorrow, though temperatures hold in the low 80s with a southwest wind near 10. Wednesday looks unsettled, with rain possible and highs in the mid-70s. We'll see a mix of sun and clouds Thursday as temperatures climb close to 80.
6: All right, my friends, if you've ever spent hours scrolling through job listings, clicking apply over and over again, you've experienced what's now being called doom jobbing. It is doom scrolling. Doom scrolling is what you do to your social media feed. Doom jobbing is what you do to job boards. And career experts say it's driven by anxiety over today's job market because every week we hear about massive layoffs and economic uncertainty, how AI is taking away human jobs. It makes people feel desperate. So a lot of folks apply for hundreds of positions with a few clicks. Chris Martin is a senior economist at Glassdoor. He tells us this doom jobbing can chip away at your confidence and increase feelings of frustration and burnout. And being able to access job listings anywhere, anytime, creates compulsive behavior, just like scrolling social media, doom scrolling. Besides, job hunting is stressful enough. Turning it into an all-day scroll-a-thon only makes it worse. A better approach, he says, is to have a set routine where you spend a couple of hours in the morning looking for jobs, tailoring your resume, or reaching out to contacts, and then step away. And it's always better to try to reach out to somebody personally than to apply through a job board. Turns out 40% of managers say they are more likely to hire somebody when they have a referral.

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2: The Boston Red Sox won their fifth straight game, a Sunday night win at the Dodgers 8-4. Boston hit four solo home runs. New Dodgers pitcher Tarek Skubal is due to start on Tuesday at the Cubs. Major League Baseball's trade deadline is Monday at 6 p.m. Eastern Time. The Cubs picked up veteran pitcher Kevin Gausman from Toronto. The Cubbies sent pitcher Jameson Taillon to the Blue Jays. The Yankees got infielder Luis Garcia from the Nationals. The Rays acquired pitcher Freddy Peralta from the Mets. The White Sox won their Sunday game at Tampa Bay 9-1, Yankees 2-1 over the Cubs. Houston won its sixth game in a row, 7-3 over Texas. Houston, first place in the AL West, now 2.5 games ahead of the Rangers, who've lost five in a row. The Houston Texans signed veteran defensive end Jadeveon Clowney. In the WNBA, Minnesota won its 10th straight game, 108-100 over Indiana. Wins for Dallas and Golden State.
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6: Skies stay clear overnight with lows near 57. Today brings plenty of sunshine and highs near 83, and tonight stays mostly clear with a low around 62. Clouds build in tomorrow, though temperatures hold.

0: degrees with a southwest wind near 10. Wednesday looks unsettled, with rain possible and highs in the mid-70s. We'll see a mix of sun and clouds Thursday as temperatures climb close to 80.
1: All right, heads up, couples, I need your attention for just a moment. When it comes to household chores, what do? Do you divide them between you? Do you share them by taking turns washing the dishes or doing the laundry together? According to new research from the University of Utah, couples who share at least three household chores a week tend to have happier, more satisfying relationships. Why? The researchers found one obvious reason is that not all chores are equal. So there's a big difference between buying the groceries and scrubbing the toilet every week.
2: Sure.
1: When you share chores, you use communication, planning, and decision-making skills, which are essential for having a high-quality relationship. What say you, Gib?
2: I mean, some chores are better suited for one person than the other. If somebody's more organized than the other person, then they should sort the mail. I mean, that kind of stuff is fine.
1: Yeah, yeah.
2: I am willing to do any chore. But once I'm doing the chore, you don't get to tell me that it wasn't done well enough or that you didn't do it the right way. I will clean the bathroom. I will get it clean and sanitary and fantastic. But I want to be able to put headphones in, completely erase the world, and totally focus and get it done.
1: But do you do chores together?
2: I mean, we do chores. I like to do them separately. I know this is saying we're supposed to do them together, but I don't like having somebody else do the dishes with me. Leave me alone. Yeah. Let me clean the whole kitchen. I'll put an audiobook in my headphones and just, you handle something else. I do not like a lot of hands doing the same thing. Although the research is saying that that's better for your relationship. Maybe my relationship is doomed because I like to just do it myself.
1: No, maybe you won't call it a chore, but you and your wife put a lot of time into raising those three kids, so we're going to give you credit for that.
2: It's definitely a chore. Yeah, it's a real pain.
1: He's not serious.

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1: Washington Governor Bob Ferguson has talked with President Trump to update him on the Spokane wildfires.
2: I spoke to the president about what's going on. I spoke in pretty clear fashion about how dire the situation is. He understands that.
1: The fires are still burning and crews are working to get them contained, with over 60,000 people evacuated when the fires started on Saturday. There have been no reports of major injuries or deaths, but the properties that burned have not been searched. The U.S. is pausing attacks on Iran in hopes of reaching a deal with Tehran. President Trump says he agreed to a request by Iran and other Middle East countries, subject to getting a deal done that would include reopening the Strait of Hormuz. In a post on Truth Social, Trump noted the deal would include the immediate, complete, and total opening of the Hormuz Strait and an end to Iran's nuclear threat. The statement came after the State Department urged Americans in the region to consider leaving or be prepared to depart on short notice, citing possible escalation in the conflict. Senator Bernie Moreno says Ohio Congressman Max Miller should not serve in the House of Representatives. Here's Lisa Curtin.
3: This comes following allegations of abuse made by Moreno's daughter against Miller. Police reports obtained by ABC News detail accusations of physical abuse and threats during their marriage. In a post on X, Moreno said Miller needs serious psychological help and is a danger to his daughter. Miller has denied allegations and has stated that he's staying in the race. I'm Lisa Curtin.
1: And an armed bystander may have saved lives by distracting a gunman who opened fire at an In-N-Out Burger on Saturday in Twin Falls, Idaho. Lane Cohn was stopped at a light outside the restaurant when he saw a man with an AR-style rifle come from the drive-thru and fire at a nearby car. Cohn said another person in the drive-thru began shooting at the gunman, causing the attacker to panic and move erratically. He believes that distraction kept the shooter from targeting more people and allowed others to escape. Police later said that three people were killed and seven injured and identified the shooter as Chad Williams, who took his own life. I'm Mark Mayfield.
4: Skies stay clear overnight with lows near 57. Today brings plenty of sunshine and highs near 83, and tonight stays mostly clear with a low around 62. Clouds build in tomorrow, though temperatures hold in the low 80s with a southwest wind near 10. Wednesday looks unsettled, with rain possible and highs in the mid-70s. We'll see a mix of sun and clouds Thursday as temperatures climb close to 80.
5: It's funny, Gib and I were just talking about this the other day. Have you ever had...

encounter with a close talker. A close talker, you know, somebody who doesn't seem to understand the unspoken rule of personal space. Well, here's why we need to leave a little room between ourselves and others, because if we get too close, subconsciously, we may be perceived as a threat. This comes from a study from the University of Toledo. They found that invading somebody's personal space makes that person sense that there's impending violence. So how much space should we give others? In our culture, most people's personal space extends 10 to 20 inches from their body. An easy rule of thumb? The closest you should get to somebody is about the length from your elbow to your fingertips. And anxious people may need a little more space. And if you're especially freaked out by the specter of being close-talked, if you're in a crowded environment like on a bus, listen to music on your phone. Listening to music through your earbuds can create the illusion of personal space.

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2: The Boston Red Sox won their fifth straight game, a Sunday night win at the Dodgers 8-4. Boston hit four solo home runs. New Dodgers pitcher Tarek Skubal is due to start on Tuesday at the Cubs. Major League Baseball's trade deadline is Monday at 6 p.m. Eastern Time. The Cubs picked up veteran pitcher Kevin Gausman from Toronto. The Cubbies sent pitcher Jameson Taillon to the Blue Jays. The Yankees got infielder Luis Garcia from the Nationals. The Rays acquired pitcher Freddie Peralta from the Mets. The White Sox won their Sunday game at Tampa Bay 9-1, Yankees 2-1 over the Cubs. Houston won its sixth game in a row, 7-3 over Texas. Houston, first place in the AL West, now 2.5 games ahead of the Rangers, who've lost five in a row. The Houston Texans signed veteran defensive end Jadeveon Clowney. In the WNBA, Minnesota won its 10th straight game, 108-100 over Indiana. Wins for Dallas and Golden State.
3: Man, I love this place. I've been surfing here since I was a kid. Now, seeing my grandson out on the water, it means everything to me. Watching him and taking in the blue waves, the sea breeze, the blurry horizon.
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5: Skies stay clear overnight with lows near 57. Today brings plenty of sunshine and highs near 83, and tonight stays mostly clear with a low around 62. Clouds build in tomorrow, though temperatures hold in the low 80s with a southwest wind near 10. Wednesday looks unsettled, with rain possible and highs in the mid-70s. We'll see a mix of sun and clouds Thursday as temperatures climb close to 80.
6: John Tesh with you. Let's talk sleep, shall we? Did you know during the summertime, you probably do know this, we're three times more likely to suffer from insomnia, sleeplessness, than at other times of the year? It's happening to me. No matter what's keeping us awake or what time of year it is, these tips are going to help you and me sleep more soundly. Number one, head to bed at the same time every night. I try to do this. It trains your brain to be primed for sleep. It looks forward to sleep. Researchers at Cornell say the time you choose doesn't matter. It's the consistency that counts. And once you have a predictable bedtime, your brain will begin to produce twice as much melatonin as usual. That reduces your risk of insomnia in just about 10 days. Another way to sleep better, make milk your nightcap, whether it's warm or cold. Drinking milk before bed can cut your risk of tossing and turning right in half. It's because milk is packed with tryptophan, which helps you relax into sleep. But what makes milk ideal is that it contains protein and carbs. And you need a combination of carbs and protein to get tryptophan across that blood-brain barrier.
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1: Washington Governor Bob Ferguson has talked with President Trump to update him on the Spokane wildfires.
2: I spoke to the president about what's going on. I spoke in pretty clear fashion about how dire the situation is. He understands that.
1: The fires are still burning and crews are working to get them contained, with over 60,000 people evacuated when the fires started on Saturday. There have been no reports of major injuries or deaths, but the properties that burned have not been searched. The U.S. is pausing attacks on Iran in hopes of reaching a deal with Tehran. President Trump says he agreed to a request by Iran and other Middle East countries, subject to getting a deal done that would include reopening the Strait of Hormuz. In a post on Truth Social, Trump noted the deal would include the immediate, complete, and total opening of the Hormuz Strait and an end to Iran's nuclear threat. The statement came after the State Department urged Americans in the region to consider leaving or be prepared to depart on short notice, citing possible escalation in the conflict. Senator Bernie Moreno says Ohio Congressman Max Miller should not serve in the House of Representatives. Here's Lisa Carton.
3: This comes following allegations of abuse made by Moreno's daughter against Miller. Police reports obtained by ABC News detail accusations of physical abuse and threats during their marriage. In a post on X, Moreno said Miller needs serious psychological help and is a danger to his daughter. Miller has denied allegations and has stated that he's staying in the race. I'm Lisa Carton.
1: And an armed bystander may have saved lives by distracting a gunman who opened fire at an In-N-Out Burger on Saturday in Twin Falls, Idaho. Lane Cohn was stopped at a light outside the restaurant when he saw a man with an AR-style rifle come from the drive-thru and fire at a nearby car. Cohn said another person in the drive-thru began shooting at the gunman, causing the attacker to panic and move erratically. He believes that distraction kept the shooter from targeting more people and allowed others to escape. Police later said that three people were killed and seven injured and identified the shooter as Chad Williams, who took his own life. I'm Mark Mayfield.
4: Skies stay clear overnight with lows near 57. Today brings plenty of sunshine and highs near 83, and tonight stays mostly clear with a low around 62. Clouds build in tomorrow, though temperatures hold in the low 80s with a southwest wind near 10. Wednesday looks unsettled, with rain possible and highs in the mid-70s. We'll see a mix of sun and clouds Thursday as temperatures climb close to 80.
5: It's the John Tesh Radio Show, intelligence for your health here and now. And we know from so many studies we've seen that eating lots of fruits and vegetables is good for our physical health. But now there's new research showing it's really good for your mental health, too. The latest study in the American Journal of Public Health has found that people's psychological well-being improved and they had greater life satisfaction after just increasing the amount of fruit and vegetables they ate. In fact, listen, a study conducted by the University of Otago in New Zealand found that just adding one portion of produce to your daily diet is as beneficial to mental well-being as regular exercise. That's huge. So if you're looking for an easy way to feel better mentally and emotionally, try eating an extra piece of fruit or an extra serving of vegetable every day.
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2: The Boston Red Sox won their fifth straight game, a Sunday night win at the Dodgers 8-4. Boston hit four solo home runs. New Dodgers pitcher Tarek Skubal is due to start on Tuesday at the Cubs. Major League Baseball's trade deadline is Monday at 6 p.m. Eastern Time. The Cubs picked up veteran pitcher Kevin Gausman from Toronto. The Cubbies sent pitcher Jameson Taillon to the Blue Jays. The Yankees got infielder Luis Garcia from the Nationals. The Rays acquired pitcher Freddy Peralta from the Mets. The White Sox won their Sunday game at Tampa Bay 9-1, Yankees 2-1 over the Cubs. Houston won its sixth game in a row, 7-3 over Texas. Houston, first place in the AL West, now 2.5 games ahead of the Rangers, who've lost five in a row. The Houston Texans signed veteran defensive end Jadeveon Clowney. In the WNBA, Minnesota won its 10th straight game, 108-100 over Indiana. Wins for Dallas and Golden State.
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6: Skies stay clear overnight with lows near 57. Today brings plenty of sunshine and highs near 83, and tonight stays mostly clear with a low around 62. Clouds build in tomorrow, though temperatures hold in the low 80s with a southwest wind near 10. Wednesday looks unsettled, with rain possible and highs in the mid-70s. We'll see a mix of sun and clouds Thursday as temperatures climb close to 80.
7: For my health and wellness files, do you think maybe you're one of the millions of people who have now developed nerd neck? This is a new term for the health problems associated with spending too much time hunched over a computer or a gaming device. According to behavioral scientist Nick Hobson, this nerd neck can lead to tension headaches, neck pain, and even spinal misalignment. It can also lead to muscle spasms and pain that radiates from your neck all the way down your back and to your fingers. So how do you know if you have a nerd neck? You just take a look in the mirror while you're relaxed. If your neck resembles a question mark or the letter C, well, then you might have nerd neck. The good news is this nerd neck is easy to avoid. Just keep your electronic devices at eye level, don't hunch, and take regular breaks from sitting. And to treat nerd neck, ergonomics expert Dr. Alan Hedge recommends regularly tilting your head from side to side, then backwards and forwards, and holding it in each position for about 30 seconds, even if you have to use your hands to keep your head in place. Also, mix in some arm stretches that activate your shoulders. The goal is to keep the muscles in your neck and shoulders loose and flexible so you don't develop the dreaded nerd neck.

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They play here on Bog Country 101.3.

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1: President Trump says another round of talks with Iran starts today. Trump halted new airstrikes on Iran ahead of the planned talks, although he did not disclose where the talks would be held. Meanwhile, oil prices dropped a bit on hopes of a diplomatic solution to the war. Oil traffic through the Strait of Hormuz remains a fraction of what it was pre-war. Reopening the strait is expected to be the primary focus of negotiations. Senator Mark Kelly is taking aim at President Trump amid the war with Iran. Appearing on CBS Face the Nation, the Arizona Democrat said the administration is flailing in the war with Iran and that Trump needs to figure out a way out of this.
2: Here's a guy who got us into this without a strategic goal, without a plan, without a timeline. He's got a Secretary of Defense that doesn't know how to manage this war.
1: His comments come after President Trump halted striking Iran, posting on Truth Social Saturday evening that they were asked by Iran and other Middle Eastern countries to hold off any attack. Louisiana Attorney General Liz Merrill says her state will investigate Dr. Anthony Fauci. Lisa Carton reports.
3: This comes after Fauci repeatedly invoked the Fifth Amendment during a Senate hearing last week.
4: On the advice of counsel, I respectfully declined to answer based upon my rights under the Fifth Amendment to the Constitution.
3: Fauci appeared in front of a Republican-led Senate panel, but invoked the Fifth Amendment more than 100 times. He said it was to avoid Republicans possibly using his testimony to prosecute him for perjury. It all came as Merrill said in a post on X that Fauci claimed to not recall many key details of his own actions, and now we are discovering contemporaneous records he kept. I'm Lisa Carton.
1: And NBC Today Show co-host Savannah Guthrie and her family are begging for help 6 months after her mother, Nancy Guthrie, disappeared from her southern Arizona home. In a social media post over the weekend, Guthrie wrote, "Our hearts are in ruins," adding that the family spends every waking moment thinking of her, longing for her, and looking for their mother. President Trump said on Sunday the FBI is involved to an extent and called the situation a terrible thing. I'm Mark Mayfield.
5: Skies stay clear overnight with lows near 57. Today brings plenty of sunshine and highs near 83, and tonight stays mostly clear with a low around 62. Clouds build in tomorrow, though temperatures hold in the low 80s with a southwest wind near 10. Wednesday looks unsettled, with rain possible and highs in the mid-70s. We'll see a mix of sun and clouds Thursday as temperatures climb close to 80.
6: All right, I'm about to reveal the sweet spot for sleep that will help you maintain good mental and physical health. Once we reach middle age, we need to sleep a certain number of hours each night to maintain good health. That number is 7 hours, no more, no less. Researchers at the UK's University of Cambridge, they analyzed data from nearly 500,000 people between the ages of 38 and 73. The result, 7 hours a night was the optimal amount of sleep for cognitive performance. The data also showed that fewer than 7 hours of sleep and more than 7 hours was linked to reduced mental processing speed, visual attention, memory, and problem-solving skills. Study participants who slept 7 hours a night, they also experienced less anxiety and depression and higher overall well-being compared to when they slept longer or shorter periods of time. Pretty amazing, right? The researchers say one reason is that getting less than 7 hours a night means people are getting less deep sleep. And without that restorative deep sleep, damaging proteins build up in the brain, which is one of the hallmarks of dementia. Too little sleep also hurts the brain's ability to flush out toxins, which can trigger inflammation and age-related brain diseases. And sleeping more than 8 hours a night after middle age is actually linked to depression. If you want to maximize your brain function in middle age and beyond, 7 hours is your sweet spot.
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2: The Boston Red Sox won their fifth straight game, a Sunday night win at the Dodgers 8-4. Boston hit four solo home runs. New Dodgers pitcher Tarek Skubal is due to start on Tuesday at the Cubs. Major League Baseball's trade deadline is Monday at 6 p.m. Eastern Time. The Cubs picked up veteran pitcher Kevin Gausman from Toronto. The Cubbies sent pitcher Jameson Taillon to the Blue Jays. The Yankees got infielder Luis Garcia from the Nationals. The Rays acquired pitcher Freddy Peralta from the Mets. The White Sox won their Sunday game at Tampa Bay 9-1, Yankees 2-1 over the Cubs. Houston won its sixth game in a row, 7-3 over Texas. Houston, first place in the AL West, now 2.5 games ahead of the Rangers, who've lost five in a row. The Houston Texans signed veteran defensive end Jadeveon Clowney. In the WNBA, Minnesota won its 10th straight game, 108-100 over Indiana, wins for Dallas and Golden State.
3: That'll be $84.52.
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8: Skies stay clear overnight with lows near 57. Today brings plenty of sunshine and highs near 83, and tonight stays mostly clear with a low around 62. Clouds build in tomorrow, though temperatures hold in the low 80s with a southwest wind near 10. Wednesday looks unsettled, with rain possible and highs in the mid-70s. We'll see a mix of sun and clouds Thursday as temperatures climb close to 80.
9: Here's a conversation starter for you, folks. The next time you're in an elevator, consider your body language. Think about it. If you're alone, you might lean against the wall, look in the mirror if it's mirrored, or relax your body and slouch. But as soon as a stranger walks in, if you notice, you stop leaning and you stand up straight. There is a good reason for this, and it comes from former FBI agent, we love his stuff, Joe Navarro. He wrote the book, What Everybody Is Saying. Navarro says changing your body language like that is actually a protective measure passed down the genetic chain from our ancient ancestors, because the brain doesn't want us to be off balance around strangers. How about that?
10: Well, yeah, you want to be prepared for what could happen. Look, we have all of this, you know, programming in our brain that is meant to protect us from other, you know, other people, other tribes, other potential threats. And so when another organism is in the room with us, by the way, it's not just people. If there's like a cat in the room, you're gonna be a little bit more on edge. If there's a squirrel in the elevator,
9: okay,
10: you're still gonna stand up straight and be ready for whatever that squirrel's gonna do, because we're wired that way.
9: You having some bad dreams lately?
10: I'm so terrified of squirrels. I mean, I this story aside, squirrels, I'm always on edge if there's squirrels around.
9: I did not see that coming.
10: Yeah, I'm a very aggressive squirrel that lives in my backyard.
9: Okay.
10: But my point is that we are meant to defend ourselves from threats, and we don't know if a stranger is a threat or not, so therefore we are going to be more on guard, and that's going to be reflected in our posture.
9: Okay.

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Bog Country, 101.3. It's why you're here.

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on a warm summer's evening, on a train bound for nowhere, I met up with a gambler. We were both too tired to sleep, so we took turns of staring.

0: Bog Country is W267CO Sparta and WBOG Toma.
1: Idaho police say an armed Good Samaritan and an off-duty state trooper likely saved lives during a deadly fast food restaurant shooting on Saturday. The bystander and the trooper both opened fire on the suspect at the In-N-Out Burger in Twin Falls, Idaho, helping drive him away from the scene. Dana Griffin with more.
2: Lane Cohen witnessed the shooting from his car.
3: Is he a hero?
4: Yeah, I would say he definitely distracted the shooter from shooting more people. The shooter is solely focused on him and allowed us to get out. I mean, the car directly ahead of me was getting shot.
2: Police crediting that man and an off-duty state trooper who also returned fire with helping save lives.
1: The shooter, ID'd as Chad Williams, used an AR-15-style rifle to kill three and wound seven before apparently turning the gun on himself. President Trump says another round of talks with Iran will start today. Trump halted new airstrikes on Iran ahead of the planned talks, although he didn't disclose where they'd be held.
5: I said, what would you rather do? Would you rather have us do this or not? They said, we would much prefer a deal as opposed to an attack, because you don't know where these attacks lead. I mean, will they be flooded with people pouring into their country and disaster?
1: Meanwhile, oil prices dropped a bit on hopes for a diplomatic solution to the war. Oil traffic through the Strait of Hormuz remains a fraction of what it was pre-war. Robert F. Kennedy Jr. says parents should get their children vaccinated for measles. The Health and Human Services Secretary made the comment on CNN's State of the Union.
6: A measles vaccine is effective. It stops measles in about 97% of the cases. Well, people should get vaccinated.
1: His comments come as measles cases have grown in the U.S. I'm Michael Kastner.
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8: Skies stay mostly clear today with highs near 80. Tonight brings more of the same, mostly clear, lows near 62. Clouds start building tomorrow with temperatures again in the low 80s. Tomorrow night, a bit of rain looks possible with lows near 60. Wednesday still can't rule out some rain, highs in the mid-70s, lows in the low 50s. Then heading into Thursday, expect a few clouds, highs in the low 80s and lows in the upper 50s.
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Welcome. Most people are still sleeping, but not us. I'm Robin John, the early bird. This is Bog Country 101.3.

Later this month will mark the 52nd year since that was number one. George Jones and the Grand Tour, number one in August of 1974. Heck, I was a freshman in high school back then. 52 years ago? Whew, time flies. Especially when you're playing 70s, 80s, 90s, and early 2000s country, and we've got Bog Country.

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0: the Chicks, formerly known as the Dixie Chicks. There's your trouble. Bog Country 101.3 coming in this morning. That moon is no longer full, but it sure did help light the way. It's clear skies as well. Right now, Fort McCoy has 59 degrees. I hesitate. I had to check. 59 at Fort McCoy and Volk Field and Camp Douglas at 58. Well, that's where most of us are, in the upper 50s. La Crosse always warmer for some reason. 62. We're looking for highs in the mid to upper 80s today. Mid to upper? More like mid. Just mid. Maybe lower to mid. Well, we'll find out. We've got the weather forecast coming up shortly. And Alan Jackson and Jimmy Buffett. It's 5 o'clock somewhere, isn't it? Around the world? We'll find out. Bog Country 101.3.
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5: The Boston Red Sox won their fifth straight game, a Sunday night win at the Dodgers 8-4. Boston hit four solo home runs. New Dodgers pitcher Tarek Skubal is due to start on Tuesday at the Cubs. Major League Baseball's trade deadline is Monday at 6 p.m. Eastern Time. The Cubs picked up veteran pitcher Kevin Gausman from Toronto. The Cubbies sent pitcher Jameson Taillon to the Blue Jays. The Yankees got infielder Luis Garcia from the Nationals. The Rays acquired pitcher Freddie Peralta from the Mets. The White Sox won their Sunday game at Tampa Bay 9-1, Yankees 2-1 over the Cubs. Houston won its sixth game in a row, 7-3 over Texas. Houston, first place in the AL West, now 2.5 games ahead of the Rangers, who've lost five in a row. The Houston Texans signed veteran defensive end Jadeveon Clowney. In the WNBA, Minnesota won its 10th straight game, 108-100 over Indiana. Wins for Dallas and Golden State.
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7: Skies stay mostly clear today with highs near 80. Tonight brings more of the same, mostly clear, lows near 62. Clouds start building tomorrow with temperatures again in the low 80s. Tomorrow night, a bit of rain looks possible with lows near 60. Wednesday still can't rule out some rain. Highs in the mid-70s, lows in the low 50s. Then heading into Thursday, expect a few clouds, highs in the low 80s and lows in the upper 50s.

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Rooks and Dunn on Bog Country 101.3. Have you ever won concert tickets? 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I can't recall winning them. 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Well, in September, there is a group playing in La Crosse that is in the Country Music Hall of Fame. And they are on tour. Not quite all the same guys, though, because they lost a couple. Alabama! 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That's for September 10th. 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
1: Idaho police say an armed Good Samaritan and an off-duty state trooper likely saved lives during a deadly fast food restaurant shooting on Saturday. The bystander and the trooper both opened fire on the suspect at the

0: In-N-Out Burger in Twin Falls, Idaho, helping drive him away from the scene. Dana Griffin with more.
1: Lane Cohen witnessed the shooting from his car.
2: Is he a hero?
3: Yeah, I would say he definitely distracted the shooter from shooting more people. The shooter is solely focused on him, and it allowed us to get out. I mean, the car directly ahead of me was getting shot.
1: Police crediting that man and an off-duty state trooper who also returned fire with helping save lives.
0: The shooter, ID'd as Chad Williams, used an AR-15-style rifle to kill three and wound seven before apparently turning the gun on himself. President Trump says another round of talks with Iran will start today. Trump halted new airstrikes on Iran ahead of the planned talks, although he didn't disclose where they'd be held.
4: I said, what would you rather do? Would you rather have us do this or not? And they said, we would much prefer a deal as opposed to an attack. Because you don't know where these attacks lead. I mean, will they be flooded with people pouring into their country and disaster?
0: Meanwhile, oil prices dropped a bit on hopes for a diplomatic solution to the war. Oil traffic through the Strait of Hormuz remains a fraction of what it was pre-war. Robert F. Kennedy Jr. says parents should get their children vaccinated for measles. The Health and Human Services Secretary made the comment on CNN's State of the Union.
5: A measles vaccine is effective. It stops measles in about 97% of the cases. Well, people should get vaccinated.
0: His comments come as measles cases have grown in the U.S. I'm Michael Kastner.
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8: At least two people had to be med-flighted to a La Crosse hospital after a wrong-way crash on I-90 westbound between Bangor and West Salem Saturday morning. About 25 to 30 minutes after the wrong-way crash, there was a second crash involving a West Salem Fire Department vehicle going eastbound. More information may be released later today. An arrest has been made after there were several garbage can fires in Onalaska early last Wednesday morning. Arrested for arson was 37-year-old David Sheldon of Onalaska. Police say Sheldon was responsible for two fires at Valley View Mall Tuesday evening and garbage can fires, and a car and dumpster fire in Onalaska Wednesday early morning, and car entry near the mall in La Crosse Tuesday evening. Sheldon will be back in court 2 weeks from Friday. A La Crosse temporary moratorium on AI data centers will be considered by the City Plan Commission tonight. If approved tonight, it next goes before the Administration Committee Wednesday. It's being considered off a request from Mayor Washington Spivey. It would allow the city to study possible impacts that data centers may cause to the economy. La Crosse County Sheriff's Office Chief Deputy Mike Horseman retired Friday after 37 years with the department. Horseman previously worked for the department as a captain, sergeant, and deputy. Monroe County Judge Mark Goodman is retiring December 5th. The 70-year-old Goodman started his 17th year as a county judge Saturday, was Sparta's municipal judge for 18 years, and has been in the field since 1985. Goodman says he's retiring to spend more time with his family, with all three children and now two grandchildren living out of state. Goodman talks about the most rewarding part of the job.
9: The thing I like is that sometimes I'll run into someone. For example, my wife and I were out once, and the person who was serving us said, "Remember me, I had her in a drug case and sentenced her." And she said, "I've been clean for 5 years. I have my kids back. I'm really happy." That happens every now and then. It doesn't happen enough, but when you see that, talk to someone and you spoke to them previously and your words took root and they changed their life, that's the most rewarding thing I think that has happened to me. And it's been a number of times, but I would love to have it happen more often. The sad part of it is that a lot of people who struggle with addiction never get back to that place of peace and tranquility.
8: Goodman says one of the biggest changes in the job, especially since the virus, is that in the neighborhood of half of court activities are now done remotely. And now you're up to date. Craig Otto, Magnum Media News.

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1: Skies stay mostly clear today with highs near 80. Tonight brings more of the same, mostly clear, lows near 62. Clouds start building tomorrow with temperatures again in the low 80s. Tomorrow night, a bit of rain looks possible with lows near 60. Wednesday still can't rule out some rain. Highs in the mid-70s, lows in the low 50s. Then heading into Thursday, expect a few clouds, highs in the low 80s and lows in the upper 50s.

Ricky Van Shelton, I've cried my last tear for you. On Bog Country 101.3. Well, the Milwaukee Brewers have 17 games in 17 days. Over the weekend, they took 2 of 3 against the Angels at Anaheim. Now they're back in the Central time zone, back home at AmFam Field. They've got 4 games today through Thursday against Pittsburgh. Then the Twins come to town. Go Brew Crew.

0: Barbara Mandrell. The year was 1979. A chart topper. If loving you is wrong, I don't want to be right. On Bog Country 101.3. Well, we have a supergroup coming to La Crosse 5 weeks from this Thursday. It's not the complete group anymore because one of them passed away 4 years ago, this November. Talking about Alabama, Country Music Hall of Fame rockers. No, not, well, they can rock, but it's with a fiddle, most likely. Randy Owen, Teddy Gentry, they're two of the survivors that are still touring. Drummer Mark Herndon is still alive, but I don't believe he's with the group. We are giving away some tickets. Would you like to win? Go to our bogcountry.com website. Look at the home page there. Click on it. All we need is your first and last name, email address, phone number, town and city of residence. You need to be 21 years of age, however. Alabama, they hold so many records, like 21 straight number ones in the 80s. They had 26 overall in that decade. You've got a chance to see them in person. And we'll hear their third number one in just a few minutes here, 1981. In the meantime, go to bogcountry.com, sign up to win.
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3: The Boston Red Sox won their fifth straight game, a Sunday night win at the Dodgers 8-4. Boston hit four solo home runs. New Dodgers pitcher Tarek Skubal is due to start on Tuesday at the Cubs. Major League Baseball's trade deadline is Monday at 6 p.m. Eastern Time. The Cubs picked up veteran pitcher Kevin Gausman from Toronto. The Cubbies sent pitcher Jameson Taillon to the Blue Jays. The Yankees got infielder Luis Garcia from the Nationals. The Rays acquired pitcher Freddie Peralta from the Mets. The White Sox won their Sunday game at Tampa Bay 9-1, Yankees 2-1 over the Cubs. Houston won its sixth game in a row, 7-3 over Texas. Houston, first place in the AL West, now 2.5 games ahead of the Rangers, who've lost 5 in a row. The Houston Texans signed veteran defensive end Jadeveon Clowney. In the WNBA, Minnesota won its 10th straight game, 108-100 over Indiana, wins for Dallas and Golden State.
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8: Skies stay mostly clear today with highs near 80. Tonight brings more of the same, mostly clear, lows near 62. Clouds start building tomorrow with temperatures again in the low 80s. Tomorrow night, a bit of rain looks possible with lows near 60. Wednesday still can't rule out some rain. Highs in the mid-70s, lows in the low 50s. Then heading into Thursday, expect a few clouds, highs in the low 80s and lows in the upper 50s.

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0: Mark Chestnut. I don't want to miss a thing. Bog Country 101.3. Well, then don't fall asleep, Mark Chestnut. Time to get up Monday morning. First Monday of August. We have four more this year, this month. Couple of birthdays today. Martha Stewart. How old do you think Martha is? 85 today. And the man with the most Super Bowl rings in NFL history is 49. That would be, of course, Tom Brady. I can't call him a Hall of Famer because he hasn't been retired long enough. And if it's your birthday, I hope you have a very nice one. It's starting out that way weather-wise. We have a little haze, or is that fog? It's not smoke from the Canadian wildfires or Minnesota, but we're looking for highs today in the low to mid-80s.
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2: Hello, these are the stories we're working on for you today. At least two people had to be med-flighted to a La Crosse hospital after a wrong-way crash on I-90 westbound between Bangor and West Salem Saturday morning. About 25 to 30 minutes after the wrong-way crash, there was a second crash involving a West Salem Fire Department vehicle going eastbound. More information may be released later today. An arrest has been made after there were several garbage can fires in Onalaska early last Wednesday morning. Arrested for arson was 37-year-old David Sheldon of Onalaska. Police say Sheldon was responsible for two fires at Valley View Mall Tuesday evening and garbage can fires, and a car and dumpster fire in Onalaska Wednesday early morning, and car entry near the mall in La Crosse Tuesday evening. Sheldon will be back in court 2 weeks from Friday. We'll have those stories and much more coming up.
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But she was hotter than a $2 pistol. She was the fastest thing around.

Tim McGraw, I like it. I love it. He's explaining the rain we received last Friday. Bog Country 101.3. Yeah, my rain gauge, 1 3/8 inches. Sure did help. Not just the yard and garden, but the corn and soybeans are looking really good. Bog Country 101.3. Here's Montgomery Gentry.

0: Fog Country is W267 CO Sparta and WBOG Toma.
1: Idaho police say an armed Good Samaritan and an off-duty state trooper likely saved lives during a deadly fast food restaurant shooting on Saturday. The bystander and the trooper both opened fire on the suspect at the In-N-Out Burger in Twin Falls, Idaho, helping drive him away from the scene. Dana Griffin with more.
2: Lane Cohen witnessed the shooting from his car.
3: Is he a hero?
4: Yeah, I would say he definitely distracted the shooter from shooting more people. The shooter is solely focused on him and it allowed us to get out. I mean, the car directly ahead of me was getting shot.
2: Police crediting that man and an off-duty state trooper who also returned fire with helping save lives.
1: The shooter, ID'd as Chad Williams, used an AR-15-style rifle to kill three and wound seven before apparently turning the gun on himself. President Trump says another round of talks with Iran will start today. Trump halted new airstrikes on Iran ahead of the planned talks, although he didn't disclose where they'd be held.
5: I said, what would you rather do? Would you rather have us do this or not? They said, we would much prefer a deal as opposed to an attack, because you don't know where these attacks lead. I mean, will they be flooded with people pouring into their country and disaster?
1: Meanwhile, oil prices dropped a bit on hopes for a diplomatic solution to the war. Oil traffic through the Strait of Hormuz remains a fraction of what it was pre-war. Robert F. Kennedy Jr. says parents should get their children vaccinated for measles. The Health and Human Services Secretary made the comment on CNN's State of the Union.

0: The measles vaccine is effective. It stops measles in about 97% of the cases. Well, people should get vaccinated.
1: His comments come as measles cases have grown in the U.S. I'm Michael Kastner.
2: At least two people had to be med-flighted to a La Crosse hospital after a wrong-way crash on I-90 westbound between Bangor and West Salem Saturday morning. About 25 to 30 minutes after the wrong-way crash, there was a second crash involving a West Salem Fire Department vehicle going eastbound. More information may be released later today. An arrest has been made after there were several garbage can fires in Onalaska early last Wednesday morning. Arrested for arson was 37-year-old David Sheldon of Onalaska. Police say Sheldon was responsible for two fires at Valley View Mall Tuesday evening and garbage can fires, and a car and dumpster fire in Onalaska Wednesday early morning, and car entry near the mall in La Crosse Tuesday evening. Sheldon will be back in court 2 weeks from Friday. A Juneau County jail inmate who did not return to the jail after being out on Huber Saturday has been charged with escape. The county's sheriff's office is looking for 41-year-old Stephen Garner. If you have any information, call Juneau County's sheriff's office. For a photo or more information, go to the Juneau County Sheriff's Office Facebook page. This year's Jackson County Elk Hunt will allow three more elk to be taken. It's up to six bulls and six antlerless elk, up from four bulls and five antlerless elk last fall. Also, this year's season will be a continuous season from mid-October to mid-December, without a break for the gun deer season. And this year's licenses for Jackson County and the Northwestern State Herd are specific to one of the two areas. Monroe County Judge Todd Ziegler will start as a state appeals court judge a week from Wednesday. It comes as the county could get a fourth judge. Monroe County ranked fourth among the state's 72 counties in needing another judge in a recent state court system study. It would need to be approved by the state legislature, with less than 1% of the state's most recent budget spent on courts. Monroe County Judge Mark Goodman is retiring December 5th. The 70-year-old Goodman started his 17th year as a county judge Saturday, was Sparta's municipal judge for 18 years, and has been in the field since 1985. Goodman says he's retiring to spend more time with his family, with all three children and now two grandchildren living out of state. Goodman talks about the most rewarding part of the job.
3: The thing I like is sometimes I'll run into someone. For example, my wife and I were out once, and the person who was serving us said, "Remember me, I had her in a drug case and sentenced her." And she said, "I've been clean for 5 years. I have my kids back. I'm really happy." That happens every now and then. It doesn't happen enough, but when you see that, talk to someone and you spoke to them previously and your words took root and they changed their life, that's the most rewarding thing. I think that has happened to me, and it's been a number of times, but I would love to have it happen more often. The sad part of it is that a lot of people who struggle with addiction never get back to that place of peace and tranquility.
2: Goodman says one of the biggest changes in the job, especially since the virus, is that in the neighborhood of half of court activities are now done remotely. And now you're up to date. Craig Otto, Magnum Media News.
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5: Skies stay mostly clear today with highs near 80. Tonight brings more of the same, mostly clear, lows near 62. Clouds start building tomorrow with temperatures again in the low 80s. Tomorrow night, a bit of rain looks possible with lows near 60. Wednesday still can't rule out some rain. Highs in the mid-70s, lows in the low 50s. Then heading into Thursday, expect a few clouds, highs in the low 80s and lows in the upper 50s.

George Strait. Boy, that is just one smooth song, one night at a time. Bog Country 101.3. Well, tomorrow night, across the USA, it's National Night Out. Communities across the nation will be gathering with local police and fire departments. More coming up.

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Crystal. Crystal Gale, don't it make my brown eyes blue. Bog Country 101.3, the sun is here, going to be here all day. Tomorrow night is National Night Out. This has been going on since 1984, but it's really picked up steam in the last 10, 15 years. Communities across the nation gather together with local police and fire departments, hospitals, first responders, and other heroes protecting and partnering in helping us and our communities be safer. In Tolma, it's at Winnebago Park from 4 to 8.

0: 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Food, drink, demonstrations, prizes, and giveaways. Everyone is welcome. Your community has it as well, I'm sure, or nearby. La Crosse has several locations, also in Onalaska, Holman, West Salem, Black River Falls for Jackson County, and Mauston has their National Night Out tomorrow night as well. So check it out somewhere near you. It's worth it, especially for the kids. Learn how they can approach a policeman or fireman or firewoman without fear and see what they do for us. National Night Out across the country tomorrow night. Bog Country 101.3, Blake Shelton coming up next. So are the Statler Brothers and Alabama. I've got something to tell you about Alabama. We'll do that after you hear them. 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

0: Shackles and Chains. Patti Loveless, 1988. Bog Country 101.3. Before that, you heard Alabama from 1982. The last time and only time the Milwaukee Brewers have ever been to the World Series. Well, Alabama, they will be in La Crosse 5 weeks from Thursday. That's Thursday, September 10th. And we are giving away tickets. Would you like to win a pair? All you need to do is go to our bogcountry.com website. On the home page, click on it. You'll see it staring at you. Fill it out. Pretty simple to do. You need to be 21 years of age. And that's it. And then wait for us to give you a call. Alabama, or an email. Alabama at the La Crosse Center, September 10th. And you have a chance to win tickets from Bog Country. Now, so the Brewers in 1982 went to the World Series. What's going to happen this year? The season is almost three-quarters of the way through. The Brewers have the best record in all of baseball. And they welcome the Pittsburgh Pirates to town tonight for a four-game series. Craig Otto should have more. He's up next in 60 seconds with local sports. A Bog Country Monday morning, 101.3.
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3: Craig Otto, Magnum Media Sports. Thelma High School grad Connor Prelip settled in pretty well after a rough start in his latest start Saturday in Seattle. Prelip allowed the first four hitters to reach on two hits and two walks, then allowed another run on a two-out walk in the first, and then a two-out solo homer in the second. He threw more than 30 pitches in the first. After that, he allowed just one hit and one walk in the next three and two-thirds innings. He finished going five and a third, allowing four hits and three runs all earned, with five strikeouts and four walks. He threw 58 of his 88 pitches for strikes. He took a no decision after the Twins scored once each in the 5th, 6th, and 7th. For the season, he's now 3-5 with a 4.75 ERA. He's gone 77 and two-thirds innings and allowed 72 hits, 49 runs, 41 earned, with 81 strikeouts and 30 walks. Opponents are hitting 246 against him. He's in line to make his next start Friday evening in Milwaukee. Thelma American Legion Baseball's Jackson Steffel and Brecken Sheldon are named to the Class AAA State Alternate Team. Steffel was 5-for-11 with three triples and four runs scored, earned the save in Thelma's lone win, and went 6 2/3 with two runs, one earned, with eight strikeouts and two walks on 105 pitches in a 2-1 loss to eventual champ Kimberly. Sheldon was 4-for-11 with two RBIs and earned the win in Thelma's lone win, going four innings and allowing one run with six strikeouts and one walk. Three of the four Cooley Region Legion teams at the Class AA and A State tourneys are still alive, but all are facing elimination games or games today. In Class AA in River Falls, West Salem stayed alive with yesterday's 8-3 win over Denmark. They play New Richmond today at noon. In Class A in Prairie du Chien, Westby took its first loss 6-4 to Little Chute last night. They face Horicon in an elimination game today at 11:30. The Seneca North Crawford Wazika Co-op took its first loss 13-0 to Stratford yesterday. They play Campbellsport in an elimination game this morning at 9 o'clock after Campbellsport eliminated Prairie du Chien 4-3 yesterday. Both Westby and the co-op would then need to win another elimination game later today to stay alive. In State Legion softball, Arcadia took third in Division 1, Viroqua took fourth in D2, and Sparta went 1-2 in D1 over the weekend. The Brewers were shut out 3-0 at the Angels yesterday. Jacob Mizorowski went the first seven, allowing two hits and two runs, one earned, with 10 strikeouts and one walk. He threw 66 of his 83 pitches for strikes. The Brewers begin a four-game series and seven-game homestand tonight at 6:40 against Pittsburgh. Brandon Sproat and Bubba Chandler. Craig Otto, Magnum Media Sports.
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4: Skies stay mostly clear today with highs near 80. Tonight brings more of the same, mostly clear, lows near 62. Clouds start building tomorrow with temperatures again in the low 80s. Tomorrow night, a bit of rain looks possible with lows near 60. Wednesday still can't rule out some rain. Highs in the mid-70s, lows in the low 50s. Then heading into Thursday, expect a few clouds, highs in the low 80s and lows in the upper 50s.

Toby Keith, the late great, should have been a cowboy. Bog Country 101.3, our 8 o'clock news, just over 7 minutes away. After the news break, we'll get some Judd music in here. Billy Swan's up next. This is Shania Twain.

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1: Senator Mark Kelly is taking aim at President Trump amid the war with Iran. Appearing on CBS's Face the Nation, the Arizona Democrat said the administration is flailing in the war with Iran and that Trump needs to try to figure a way out of this.
2: Here's a guy who got us into this without a strategic goal, without a plan, without a timeline. He's got a Secretary of Defense that doesn't know how to manage this war.
1: His comments come after President Trump halted striking Iran, posting on True Social Saturday night that they were asked by Iran and other Middle Eastern countries to hold off on any attack. He said he agreed to do so in order to get a deal done quickly that would include, in his words, the immediate, complete, and total opening of the Strait of Hormuz. Spokane, Washington remains under a major threat from wildfires. Officials say hundreds of structures have already been reduced to ash and thousands have been ordered to evacuate the area. Three separate fires have broken out near the city, all of them still 0% contained. When the wildfires started on

0: Saturday, winds gusting to 45 miles an hour pushed the flames fast. Embers went across the Spokane River and started fires in residential areas.
1: About 60,000 individuals were evacuated in that amount of time. I think that's extraordinary.
0: Spokane Police Chief Kevin Hall says there was a rush to get out. An armed Good Samaritan and off-duty state trooper being praised by Idaho police for quick actions during a deadly fast food restaurant shooting on Saturday. More from Mark Mayfield.
2: The bystander and the trooper both opened fire on the suspect at the In-N-Out Burger in Twin Falls, helping drive him away from the scene. That's where the shooter, ID'd as Chad Williams, used an AR-15-style rifle to kill three and wound seven before apparently turning the gun on himself.
0: I'm Michael Kastner.
3: At least two people had to be med-flighted to a La Crosse hospital after a wrong-way crash on I-90 westbound between Bangor and West Salem Saturday morning. About 25 to 30 minutes after the wrong-way crash, there was a second crash involving a West Salem Fire Department vehicle going eastbound. More information may be released later today. An arrest has been made after there were several garbage can fires in Onalaska early last Wednesday morning. Arrested for arson was 37-year-old David Sheldon of Onalaska. Police say Sheldon was responsible for two fires at Valley View Mall Tuesday evening and garbage can fires and a car and dumpster fire in Onalaska Wednesday early morning, and car entry near the mall in La Crosse Tuesday evening. Sheldon will be back in court 2 weeks from Friday. A La Crosse temporary moratorium on AI data centers will be considered by the City Plan Commission tonight. If approved tonight, it next goes before the Administration Committee Wednesday. It's being considered off a request from Mayor Washington Spivey. It would allow the city to study possible impacts that data centers may cause to the economy. La Crosse County Sheriff's Office Chief Deputy Mike Horseman retired Friday after 37 years with the department. Horseman previously worked for the department as a captain, sergeant, and deputy. Monroe County Judge Mark Goodman is retiring December 5th. The 70-year-old Goodman started his 17th year as a county judge Saturday, was Sparta's municipal judge for 18 years, and has been in the field since 1985. Goodman says he's retiring to spend more time with his family with all three children, and now two grandchildren living out of state. Goodman talks about the most rewarding part of the job.
4: The thing I like is sometimes I'll run into someone. For example, my wife and I were out once, and the person who was serving us said, "Remember me, I had her in a drug case and sentenced her." And she said, "I've been clean for 5 years. I have my kids back. I'm really happy." That happens every now and then. It doesn't happen enough, but when you see that, talk to someone and you spoke to them previously and your words took root and they changed their life, that's the most rewarding thing I think that has happened to me. And it's been a number of times, but I would love to have it happen more often. The sad part of it is that a lot of people who struggle with addiction never get back to that place of peace and tranquility.
3: Goodman says one of the biggest changes in the job, especially since the virus, is that in the neighborhood of half of court activities are now done remotely. And now you're up to date. Craig Otto, Magnum Media News.
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6: Skies stay mostly clear today with highs near 80. Tonight brings more of the same, mostly clear, lows near 62. Clouds start building tomorrow with temperatures again in the low 80s. Tomorrow night, a bit of rain looks possible with lows near 60. Wednesday still can't rule out some rain. Highs in the mid-70s, lows in the low 50s. Then heading into Thursday, expect a few clouds, highs in the low 80s and lows in the upper 50s.

John Michael Montgomery, I love the way you love me. On Bog Country 101.3, speaking of love, the National Football League preseason begins this week. Thursday, the NFL exhibition game, the Hall of Fame game between Carolina Panthers and the Arizona Cardinals. That's in Canton, Ohio, of course, home of the Pro Football Hall of Fame. The Packers have family night Saturday night at Lambeau Field. That's a fun time and pretty cheap tickets, too. NFL season just around the corner.

0: George and Tammy, Jones and Wynette, Golden Ring on Bog Country 101.3. We've been talking about it for a couple of weeks now. The American Red Cross has declared a national blood crisis for only the second time in history. Blood donations have fallen to a four-year summer low, worsening this season's emergency blood shortage. Every 2 seconds, someone in the U.S. needs blood. Well, we don't have any on the docket today, but tomorrow, choose between the Toma Knights of Columbus Hall from noon to 5:30, or Mauston, St. Paul's Lutheran Church from 12:30 to 5:30 tomorrow. Giving the gift of blood, of life. It doesn't take long. 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Download the Red Cross Blood Donor app. You can pre-register and you can have a set time, walk in, get it done. It takes less than an hour. Every 2 seconds. How long did it take me to tell you this? 30 seconds or more? That means 15 people just in this short period needs blood. Give if you can. Again, tomorrow, noon to 5:30, Toma Knights of Columbus Hall, and in Mauston at St. Paul's Lutheran Church, 12:30 to 5:30. Make a difference.
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2: Lullabies can do more than help fussy babies sleep. We now know they'll also help adults sleep better. This comes from the University of Taipei in Taiwan. Lead researcher Dr. Yen-Chi Chen says up to half of all adults struggle with occasional sleep issues, including insomnia, waking repeatedly at night, or finding themselves wide awake way too early. That's where lullabies come in. A study found that adults who listened to lullabies at bedtime fell asleep faster and slept more soundly. In particular, adults with the biggest improvement in sleep quality listened to so-called sedative music. That means a slow, melodic tempo between 60 and 80 beats per minute, which is about the normal human resting heart rate. And this music was found to cut production of the stress hormone cortisol and slow down activity in the sympathetic nervous system, which reduces anxiety and promotes sleep. I'm John Tesh with today's Intelligence for Your Life Minute.
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9: Skies stay mostly clear today with highs near 80. Tonight brings more of the same, mostly clear, lows near 62. Clouds start building tomorrow with temperatures again in the low 80s. Tomorrow night, a bit of rain looks possible with lows near 60. Wednesday still can't rule out some rain. Highs in the mid-70s, lows in the low 50s. Then heading into Thursday, expect a few clouds, highs in the low 80s and lows in the upper 50s.

0: Alabama. Familiar voice of Randy Owen. Randy and his cousins Teddy Gentry and Jeff Cook formed the group Alabama. They added drummer Mark Herndon in 1979, but it was 1980 when they finally made it big. That was the first year that they'd actually began a string of 21 straight hits. That's a record, probably never broken, and I was there for each and every one of them. I worked at a country radio station from 1980 to 87. All 21 songs, top of the charts. Well, they had more for that decade, but you can see them. They're going to come to La Crosse Thursday, September 10th. Randy, Teddy, Jeff Cook passed away 4 years ago, their cousin. Drummer Mark Herndon is an off and on. I'm not sure if he's touring with them or not, but the familiar sound of Randy singing will certainly be there. If you want to win a couple of tickets, go to bogcountry.com. 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You need to be 21 years of age or older, though. Alabama, September 10th, La Crosse Center. 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

0: Tomah High School grad Connor Prelip settled in pretty well after a rough start in his latest start Saturday in Seattle. Prelip allowed the first four hitters to reach on two hits and two walks, then allowed another run on a two-out walk in the first, and then a two-out solo homer in the second. He threw more than 30 pitches in the first. After that, he allowed just one hit and one walk in the next three and two-thirds innings. He finished going five and a third, allowing four hits and three runs all earned, with five strikeouts and four walks. He threw 58 of his 88 pitches for strikes. He took a no decision after the Twins scored once each in the 5th, 6th, and 7th. For the season, he's now 3-5 with a 4.75 ERA. He's gone 77 and two-thirds innings and allowed 72 hits, 49 runs, 41 earned, with 81 strikeouts and 30 walks. Opponents are hitting .246 against him. He's in line to make his next start Friday evening in Milwaukee. Tomah American Legion Baseball's Jackson Steffel and Brecken Sheldon are named to the Class AAA State Alternee Team. Steffel was 5-for-11 with 3 triples and 4 runs scored, earned the save in Tomah's lone win, and went 6 2/3 with 2 runs, 1 earned, with 8 strikeouts and 2 walks on 105 pitches, in a 2-1 loss to eventual champ Kimberly. Sheldon was 4-for-11 with 2 RBIs and earned the win in Tomah's lone win, going 4 innings and allowing 1 run with 6 strikeouts and 1 walk. 3 of the 4 Cooley Region Legion teams at the Class AA and A State tourneys are still alive, but all are facing elimination games or games today. In Class AA in River Falls, West Salem stayed alive with yesterday's 8-3 win over Denmark. They play New Richmond today at noon. In Class A in Prairie du Chien, Westby took its first loss 6-4 to Little Chute last night. They face Horicon in an elimination game today at 11:30. The Seneca North Crawford Wazika Co-op took its first loss 13-0 to Stratford yesterday. They played Campbellsport in an elimination game this morning at 9 o'clock after Campbellsport eliminated Prairie du Chien 4-3 yesterday. Both Westby and the co-op would then need to win another elimination game later today to stay alive. In State Legion softball, Arcadia took 3rd in Division 1, Viroqua took 4th in D2, and Sparta went 1-2 in D1 over the weekend. The Brewers were shut out 3-0 at the Angels yesterday. Jacob Mizorowski went the first 7, allowing 2 hits and 2 runs, 1 earned, with 10 strikeouts and 1 walk. He threw 66 of his 83 pitches for strikes. The Brewers begin a 4-game series and 7-game homestand tonight at 6:40 against Pittsburgh. Brandon Sproat and Bubba Chandler. Craig Otto, Magnum Media Sports.
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Garth. Garth Brooks, The River, Bog Country 101.3, our first Monday of August together. I'm going to make it a full week. It's been a long time since I've worked a full week. Looking forward to it. Don't forget Music in the Park tonight, Mauston, Riverside Park. Every Monday night at 6 o'clock. 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I'm Robin John. Thanks for listening. Let's do it again in 20 hours, right here, Bog Country 101.3.

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1: Iran is denying that any talks are being held with the U.S. This after President Trump said the talks start today. Khosrow Isfahani, director of the National Union for Democracy in Iran, is skeptical that any agreement reached would hold.
2: Talks start, talks collapse, missiles fly, targets are hit, the Strait of Hormuz remains closed, the Iranian population gets exhausted again and again and again over, things not going anywhere.
1: President Trump says he held off on new military strikes on Iran so negotiations could proceed. Iran now says it's holding talks with Oman, its neighbor across the Strait of Hormuz, over establishing a safe corridor through the critically important maritime trade route. Idaho police say an armed Good Samaritan and an off-duty state trooper likely saved lives during a deadly fast food restaurant shooting on Saturday. Michael Dudley says his father, Terry, was wounded as he sat in his car across the parking lot.
3: He got shot while he was charging a Tesla.
1: The bystander and the trooper both opened fire on the suspect at the In-N-Out Burger in Twin Falls, helping drive him away from the scene. Authorities say

0: shooter, identified as Chad Williams, used an AR-15-style rifle to kill three people and wound seven more before apparently turning the gun on himself. Spokane, Washington remains under serious threat from massive wildfires. Mayor Lisa Brown says hundreds of homes have been destroyed and there's still the possibility lives may have been lost.
1: To the people who are suffering right now in our region from either loss or uncertainty, everyone here, our hearts go out to you. We are here for you for the long term.
0: I'm Michael Kastner.
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3: At least two people had to be med-flighted to a La Crosse hospital after a wrong-way crash on I-90 westbound between Bangor and West Salem Saturday morning. About 25 to 30 minutes after the wrong-way crash, there was a second crash involving a West Salem Fire Department vehicle going eastbound. More information may be released later today. An arrest has been made after there were several garbage can fires in Onalaska early last Wednesday morning. Arrested for arson was 37-year-old David Sheldon of Onalaska. Police say Sheldon was responsible for two fires at Valley View Mall Tuesday evening and garbage can fires, and a car and dumpster fire in Onalaska Wednesday early morning, and car entry near the mall in La Crosse Tuesday evening. Sheldon will be back in court 2 weeks from Friday. A Juneau County jail inmate who did not return to the jail after being out on Huber Saturday has been charged with escape. The county's sheriff's office is looking for 41-year-old Stephen Garner. If you have any information, call Juneau County's sheriff's office. For a photo or more information, go to the Juneau County Sheriff's Office Facebook page. This year's Jackson County Elk Hunt will allow three more elk to be taken. It's up to six bulls and six antlerless elk, up from four bulls and five antlerless elk last fall. Also, this year's season will be a continuous season from mid-October to mid-December, without a break for the gun deer season. And this year's licenses for Jackson County and the Northwestern State Herd are specific to one of the two areas. Monroe County Judge Todd Ziegler will start as a state appeals court judge a week from Wednesday. It comes as the county could get a fourth judge. Monroe County ranked fourth among the state's 72 counties in needing another judge in a recent state court system study. It would need to be approved by the state legislature, with less than 1% of the state's most recent budget spent on courts. Monroe County Judge Mark Goodman is retiring December 5th. The 70-year-old Goodman started his 17th year as a county judge Saturday, was Sparta's municipal judge for 18 years, and has been in the field since 1985. Goodman says he's retiring to spend more time with his family, with all three children and now two grandchildren living out of state. Goodman talks about the most rewarding part of the job.
4: The thing I like is that sometimes I'll run into someone. For example, my wife and I were out once, and the person who was serving us said, "Remember me, I had her in a drug case and sentenced her." And she said, "I've been clean for 5 years. I have my kids back. I'm really happy." That happens every now and then. It doesn't happen enough. But when you see that, talk to someone and you spoke to them previously and your words took root and they changed their life, that's the most rewarding thing I think that has happened to me. And it's been a number of times, but I would love to have it happen more often. The sad part of it is that a lot of people who struggle with addiction never get back to that place of peace and tranquility.
3: Goodman says one of the biggest changes in the job, especially since the virus, is that in the neighborhood of half of court activities are now done remotely. And now you're up to date. Craig Otto, Magnum Media News.
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6: Skies stay mostly clear today with highs near 80. Tonight brings more of the same, mostly clear, lows near 62. Clouds start building tomorrow with temperatures again in the low 80s. Tomorrow night, a bit of rain looks possible with lows near 60. Wednesday still can't rule out some rain. Highs in the mid-70s, lows in the low 50s. Then heading into Thursday, expect a few clouds.

She was storming through the house that day, and I could tell she was leaving. And I thought, oh, she'll be back, till she turned around and pointed at the wall and said,

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4: Skies stay mostly clear today with highs near 80. Tonight brings more of the same, mostly clear, lows near 62. Clouds start building tomorrow with temperatures again in the low 80s. Tomorrow night, a bit of rain looks possible with lows near 60. Wednesday still can't rule out some rain. Highs in the mid-70s, lows in the low 50s. Then heading into Thursday, expect a few clouds, highs in the low 80s and lows in the upper 50s.

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3: The Boston Red Sox won their fifth straight game, a Sunday night win at the Dodgers 8-4. Boston hit four solo home runs. New Dodgers pitcher Tarek Skubal is due to start on Tuesday at the Cubs. Major League Baseball's trade deadline is Monday at 6 p.m. Eastern Time. The Cubs picked up veteran pitcher Kevin Gausman from Toronto. The Cubbies sent pitcher Jameson Taillon to the Blue Jays. The Yankees got infielder Luis Garcia from the Nationals. The Rays acquired pitcher Freddie Peralta from the Mets. The White Sox won their Sunday game at Tampa Bay 9-1, Yankees 2-1 over the Cubs. Houston won its sixth game in a row, 7-3 over Texas. Houston, first place in the AL West, now 2.5 games ahead of the Rangers, who've lost 5 in a row. The Houston Texans signed veteran defensive end Jadeveon Clowney. In the WNBA, Minnesota won its 10th straight game, 108-100 over Indiana. Wins for Dallas and Golden State.
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0: Bog Country is W267CO Sparta and WBOG Toma.
1: Iran is denying any talks are being held with the U.S. after President Trump claimed the talks start today. Keir Simmons reports Trump said he held off on any new military strikes on Iran so negotiations could proceed.
2: Over the weekend, Iran's foreign minister did post this. Negotiations are on the path to being finalized. The news sending oil prices tumbling this morning. But now Iran's foreign ministry says it does not plan to send a delegation or host a delegation in the coming days.
1: Iran now says it is holding talks with Oman, its neighbor across the Strait of Hormuz, over establishing a safe corridor through the critically important maritime trade route. Idaho police say lives were likely saved by an armed Good Samaritan and an off-duty state trooper during a deadly fast food shooting on Saturday.
3: What's happening?
4: What happened?
3: What's happening?

0: Shoot.
1: Go. Oh. Just go. Go.
2: My gosh.
3: The bystander and the trooper both opened fire on the suspect at the In-N-Out Burger in Twin Falls, helping drive him away from the scene. Twin Falls Police Chief Matthew Hicks said the two armed men prevented further casualties by getting the shooter away from the restaurant and giving people time to escape. A piece of SpaceX rocket is expected to slam into the moon this week near Einstein Crater at around 7 times the speed of sound. More from Karen Curtis.
4: This will mark the second known time that a piece of space debris has crashed into the moon. SpaceX launched the rocket on January 15, 2025, carrying the Firefly Aerospace's Blue Ghost 1 and the Resilience lunar landers. After successfully completing the mission, it ran out of fuel and was not able to return to Earth or head into deep space.
3: As oil prices slide, the Dow is surging 700 points. I'm Michael Kastner.
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6: Plenty of sunshine today with highs near 83. Tonight, lows near 61 with a few high clouds drifting through. Clouds increase tomorrow. Temperatures again in the low 80s. Southwest winds near 10 miles per hour. Rain becomes possible tomorrow night. Lows in the upper 50s. Wednesday brings some cloud cover. Highs in the upper 70s. Lows settling into the low 50s. Thursday looks mainly sunny. Highs in the low 80s.

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2: Lullabies can do more than help fussy babies sleep. We now know they'll also help adults sleep better. This comes from the University of Taipei in Taiwan. Lead researcher Dr. Yen-Chi Chen says up to half of all adults struggle with occasional sleep issues, including insomnia, waking repeatedly at night, or finding themselves wide awake way too early. That's where lullabies come in. The study found that adults who listened to lullabies at bedtime fell asleep faster and slept more soundly. In particular, adults with the biggest improvement in sleep quality listened to so-called sedative music. That means a slow, melodic tempo between 60 and 80 beats per minute, which is about the normal human resting heart rate. And this music was found to cut production of the stress hormone cortisol and slow down activity in the sympathetic nervous system, which reduces anxiety and promotes sleep. I'm John Tesh with today's Intelligence for Your Life Minute.
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10: The Boston Red Sox won their fifth straight game, a Sunday night win at the Dodgers 8-4. Boston hit four solo home runs. New Dodgers pitcher Tarek Skubal is due to start on Tuesday at the Cubs. Major League Baseball's trade deadline is Monday at 6 p.m. Eastern Time. The Cubs picked up veteran pitcher Kevin Gausman from Toronto. The Cubbies sent pitcher Jameson Taillon to the Blue Jays. The Yankees got infielder Luis Garcia from the Nationals. The Rays acquired pitcher Freddie Peralta from the Mets. The White Sox won their Sunday game at Tampa Bay 9-1, Yankees 2-1 over the Cubs. Houston won its sixth game in a row, 7-3 over Texas. Houston, first place in the AL West, now 2.5 games ahead of the Rangers, who've lost 5 in a row. The Houston Texans signed veteran defensive end Jadeveon Clowney. In the WNBA, Minnesota won its 10th straight game, 108-100 over Indiana. Wins for Dallas and Golden State.
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11: Plenty of sunshine today with highs near 83. Tonight, lows near 61 with a few high clouds drifting through. Clouds increase tomorrow. Temperatures again in the low 80s. Southwest winds near 10 miles per hour. Rain becomes possible tomorrow night. Lows in the upper 50s. Wednesday brings some cloud cover. Highs in the upper 70s. Lows settling into the low 50s. Thursday looks mainly sunny. Highs in the low 80s.

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2: Hello, these are the stories we're working on for you today. At least two people had to be med-flighted to a La Crosse hospital after a wrong-way crash on I-90 westbound between Bangor and West Salem Saturday morning. About 25 to 30 minutes after the wrong-way crash, there was a second crash involving a West Salem Fire Department vehicle going eastbound. More information may be released later today. An arrest has been made after there were several garbage can fires in Onalaska early last Wednesday morning. Arrested for arson was 37-year-old David Sheldon of Onalaska. Police say Sheldon was responsible for two fires at Valley View Mall Tuesday evening and garbage can fires, and a car and dumpster fire in Onalaska Wednesday early morning, and car entry near the mall in La Crosse Tuesday evening. Sheldon will be back in court 2 weeks from Friday. We'll have those stories and much more coming up.
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7: Plenty of sunshine today with highs near 83. Tonight, lows near 61 with a few high clouds drifting through. Clouds increase tomorrow. Temperatures again in the low 80s. Southwest winds near 10 miles per hour. Rain becomes possible tomorrow night. Lows in the upper 50s. Wednesday brings some cloud cover. Highs in the upper 70s. Lows settling into the low 50s. Thursday looks mainly sunny. Highs in the low 80s.

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2: The Boston Red Sox won their fifth straight game, a Sunday night win at the Dodgers 8-4. Boston hit four solo home runs. New Dodgers pitcher Tarek Skubal is due to start on Tuesday at the Cubs. Major League Baseball's trade deadline is Monday at 6 p.m. Eastern Time. The Cubs picked up veteran pitcher Kevin Gausman from Toronto. The Cubbies sent pitcher Jameson Taillon to the Blue Jays. The Yankees got infielder Luis Garcia from the Nationals. The Rays acquired pitcher Freddy Peralta from the Mets. The White Sox won their Sunday game at Tampa Bay 9-1, Yankees 2-1 over the Cubs. Houston won its sixth game in a row, 7-3 over Texas. Houston, first place in the AL West, now 2.5 games ahead of the Rangers, who've lost five in a row. The Houston Texans signed veteran defensive end Jadeveon Clowney. In the WNBA, Minnesota won its 10th straight game, 108-100 over Indiana. Wins for Dallas and Golden State.
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4: Plenty of sunshine today with highs near 83. Tonight, lows near 61 with a few high clouds drifting through. Clouds increase tomorrow. Temperatures again in the low 80s. Southwest winds near 10 miles per hour. Rain becomes possible tomorrow night. Lows in the upper 50s. Wednesday brings some cloud cover. Highs in the upper 70s. Lows settling into the low 50s. Thursday looks mainly sunny. Highs in the low 80s.

Turn it up some. All right, boy. This is her favorite song, you know that, right? So we play it good and loud. She might get up and dance again. Oh, she put her beard down.

0: Log Country is W267 CO Sparta and WBOG Toma.
1: Iran has refuted comments by President Trump related to talks starting today. Trump said he held off on new military strikes on Iran so negotiations could proceed. Iran now says it's holding talks with Oman, its neighbor across the Strait of Hormuz, over establishing a safe corridor through the critically important maritime trade route. Two senators say they will now vote to confirm Todd Blanche as the next attorney general after holding out. In a statement, Texas's John Cornyn and North Carolina's Tom Tillis said the Justice Department has issued a formal order terminating the anti-weaponization fund. The two lawmakers expressed their gratitude to acting Attorney General Blanche and his staff for working with them to reach this point and added they look forward to advancing his nomination. The $1.8 billion fund would have been used to compensate January 6th defendants and others who say they were targeted by the Justice Department. Voters will head to the polls tomorrow for another big primary election day in America. Ballots are being cast in Michigan, Missouri, Kansas, Virginia, and Washington State. Over 1 million Michigan voters have already cast their ballots for the Democratic and Republican nominees for governor, the U.S. Senate, U.S. House, State House, and State Senate races. Wildfires in the Spokane, Washington area have forced about 60,000 people to evacuate, Monica Nelson reports.
2: Officials say the fires have destroyed more than 600 homes, businesses, and other structures with no containment reported. As crews battle dry conditions and strong winds, more than 900 firefighters are on the scene. Authorities are urging residents to follow evacuation orders, Spokane's mayor calling it the worst natural disaster the region has ever faced.
1: 10 million people are without electricity this morning after Cuba's national power grid completely collapsed. The sudden island-wide blackout followed a severe regional outage that had already crippled Havana and Matanzas. Officials say the crisis has now plunged the entire country into darkness. Today marks the trade deadline in Major League Baseball. Teams can make moves all day, but the cutoff is 6 p.m. Eastern. I'm Chris Coraggio.
3: At least two people had to be med-flighted to a La Crosse hospital after a wrong-way crash on I-90 westbound between Bangor and West Salem Saturday morning. About 25 to 30 minutes after the wrong-way crash, there was a second crash involving a West Salem Fire Department vehicle going eastbound. More information may be released later today. An arrest has been made after there were several garbage can fires in Onalaska early last Wednesday morning. Arrested for arson was 37-year-old David Sheldon of Onalaska. Police say Sheldon was responsible for two fires at Valley View Mall Tuesday evening and garbage can fires, and a car and dumpster fire in Onalaska Wednesday early morning, and car entry near the mall in La Crosse Tuesday evening. Sheldon will be back in court 2 weeks from Friday. A Juneau County jail inmate who did not return to the jail after being out on Huber Saturday has been charged with escape. The county's sheriff's office is looking for 41-year-old Stephen Garner. If you have any information, call Juneau County's sheriff's office. For a photo or more information, go to the Juneau County Sheriff's Office Facebook page. This year's Jackson County Elk Hunt will allow three more elk to be taken. It's up to six bulls and six antlerless elk, up from four bulls and five antlerless elk last fall. Also, this year's season will be a continuous season from mid-October to mid-December, without a break for the gun deer season. And this year's licenses for Jackson County and the Northwestern State Herd are specific to one of the two areas. Monroe County Judge Todd Ziegler will start as a state appeals court judge a week from Wednesday. It comes as the county could get a fourth judge. Monroe County ranked fourth among the state's 72 counties in needing another judge in a recent state court system study. It would need to be approved by the state legislature, with less than 1% of the state's most recent budget spent on courts.

0: Monroe County Judge Mark Goodman is retiring December 5th. The 70-year-old Goodman started his 17th year as a county judge Saturday, was Sparta's municipal judge for 18 years, and has been in the field since 1985. Goodman says he's retiring to spend more time with his family, with all three children and now two grandchildren living out of state. Goodman talks about the most rewarding part of the job.
1: The thing I like is sometimes I'll run into someone. For example, my wife and I were out once, and the person who was serving us said, "Remember me, I had her in a drug case and sentenced her." And she said, "I've been clean for 5 years. I have my kids back. I'm really happy." That happens every now and then. It doesn't happen enough. But when you see that, talk to someone and you spoke to them previously and your words took root and they changed their life, that's the most rewarding thing I think that has happened to me. And it's been a number of times, but I would love to have it happen more often. The sad part of it is that a lot of people who struggle with addiction never get back to that place of peace and tranquility.
0: Goodman says one of the biggest changes in the job, especially since the virus, is that in the neighborhood of half of court activities are now done remotely. And now you're up to date. Craig Otto, Magnum Media News.
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3: Plenty of sunshine today with highs near 83. Tonight, lows near 61 with a few high clouds drifting through. Clouds increase tomorrow. Temperatures again in the low 80s. Southwest winds near 10 miles per hour. Rain becomes possible tomorrow night. Lows in the upper 50s. Wednesday brings some cloud cover. Highs in the upper 70s. Lows settling into the low 50s. Thursday looks mainly sunny. Highs in the low 80s.

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13: Plenty of sunshine today with highs near 83. Tonight, lows near 61 with a few high clouds drifting through. Clouds increase tomorrow. Temperatures again in the low 80s. Southwest winds near 10 miles per hour. Rain becomes possible tomorrow night. Lows in the upper 50s. Wednesday brings some cloud cover. Highs in the upper 70s. Lows settling into the low 50s. Thursday looks mainly sunny. Highs in the low 80s.

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1: President Trump says the Iranian regime is unbelievably duplicitous after they denied the talks were taking place today. In a post on Truth Social, Trump said whether Iran wants to admit it or not, the two sides are talking about Iran not having a nuclear weapon. Iran said talks with the U.S. are not currently happening and said it was holding talks with Oman, its neighbor across the Strait of Hormuz. Yesterday, Trump said he canceled strikes that were going to be, quote, the biggest attack since World War II. Two senators who were holding out say they will now confirm Todd Blanche as the next attorney general. In a statement, Texas's John Cornyn and North Carolina's Tom Tillis said the Justice Department has issued a formal order terminating the anti-weaponization fund. The $1.8 billion fund would have been used to compensate defendants of January 6th and others who say they were targeted by the Justice Department. Nearly 65,000 people have been evacuated in Washington state due to massive wildfires. Over 700 structures have been destroyed in the Spokane area, while the fires have torched over 8,000 acres with zero containment at last check. No deaths or injuries have been reported. A new poll from Fox News shows that in the race for Senate in Texas, Ken Paxton is trailing James Tallarico. Experts say this cannot be ignored by the Republicans' campaign.
2: When we look at polls, we're looking for trends. This is really the third concerning poll in a row.
1: Texas GOP consultant Vinnie Manchillo says the polling indicates that so-called independents are breaking towards the Democrat. He says there's not a path for Paxton to win them over, so he needs to focus on getting as many Republicans to the ballot box as possible. The first deaths linked to the cyclosporiasis outbreak have been reported in Michigan. State officials said two people who died after contracting the illness had significant underlying health conditions that may have been impacted by cyclosporiasis and dehydration. The outbreak of the illness in Michigan and nine other states has been linked to lettuce from Taylor Farms served at Taco Bell. I'm Chris Caraggio, NBC News Radio.
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1: At least two people had to be med-flighted to a La Crosse hospital after a wrong-way crash on I-90 westbound between Bangor and West Salem Saturday morning. About 25 to 30 minutes after the wrong-way crash, there was a second crash involving a West Salem Fire Department vehicle going eastbound. More information may be released later today. An arrest has been made after there were several garbage can fires in Onalaska early last Wednesday morning. Arrested for arson was 37-year-old David Sheldon of Onalaska. Police say Sheldon was responsible for two fires at Valley View Mall Tuesday evening and garbage can fires, and a car and dumpster fire in Onalaska Wednesday early morning, and car entry near the mall in La Crosse Tuesday evening. Sheldon will be back in court 2 weeks from Friday. A Juneau County jail inmate who did not return to the jail after being out on Huber Saturday has been charged with escape. The county's sheriff's office is looking for 41-year-old Stephen Garner. If you have any information, call Juneau County's sheriff's office. For a photo or more information, go to the Juneau County Sheriff's Office Facebook page. This year's Jackson County Elk Hunt will allow three more elk to be taken. It's up to six bulls and six antlerless elk, up from four bulls and five antlerless elk last fall. Also, this year's season will be a continuous season from mid-October to mid-December, without a break for the gun deer season. And this year's licenses for Jackson County and the Northwestern State Herd are specific to one of the two areas. Monroe County Judge Todd Ziegler will start as a state appeals court judge a week from Wednesday. It comes as the county could get a fourth judge. Monroe County ranked fourth among the state's 72 counties in needing another judge in a recent state court system study. It would need to be approved by the state legislature, with less than 1% of the state's most recent budget spent on courts. Monroe County Judge Mark Goodman is retiring December 5th. The 70-year-old Goodman started his 17th year as a county judge Saturday, was Sparta's municipal judge for 18 years, and has been in the field since 1985. Goodman says he's retiring to spend more time with his family, with all three children and now two grandchildren living out of state. Goodman talks about the most rewarding part of the job.
2: The thing I like is that sometimes I'll run into someone. For example, my wife and I were out once, and the person who was serving us said, "Remember me, I had her in a drug case and sentenced her." And she said, "I've been clean for 5 years. I have my kids back. I'm really happy." That happens every now and then. It doesn't happen enough, but when you see that, talk to someone and you spoke to them previously and your words took root and they changed their life, that's the most rewarding thing I think that has happened to me. And it's been a number of times, but I would love to have it happen more often. The sad part of it is that a lot of people who struggle with addiction never get back to that place of peace and tranquility.
1: Goodman says one of the biggest changes in the job, especially since the virus, is that in the neighborhood of half of court activities are now done remotely. And now you're up to date. Craig Otto, Magnum Media News.
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4: Plenty of sunshine today with highs near 83. Tonight, lows near 61 with a few high clouds drifting through. Clouds increase tomorrow. Temperatures again in the low 80s. Southwest winds near 10 miles per hour. Rain becomes possible tomorrow night. Lows in the upper 50s. Wednesday brings some cloud cover. Highs in the upper 70s. Lows settling into the low 50s. Thursday looks mainly sunny. Highs in the low 80s.

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In 49 and went to Detroit working on assembly line. 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

yeah, Red Rider, this is the Cottonmouth and the Psychobilly Cadillac. Come on. Paul. Oh, this is the Cottonmouth and Negatory on the cost of this machine there, Red Rider. You might say I went right up to the factory and picked it up. It's cheaper that way.

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7: Plenty of sunshine today with highs near 83. Tonight, lows near 61 with a few high clouds drifting through. Clouds increase tomorrow. Temperatures again in the low 80s. Southwest winds near 10 miles per hour. Rain becomes possible tomorrow night. Lows in the upper 50s. Wednesday brings some cloud cover. Highs in the upper 70s. Lows settling into the low 50s. Thursday looks mainly sunny. Highs in the low 80s.

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1: President Trump says the Iranian regime is unbelievably duplicitous after they denied the talks were taking place today. In a post on Truth Social, Trump said whether Iran wants to admit it or not, the two sides are talking about Iran not having a nuclear weapon. Iran said talks with the U.S. are not currently happening and said it was holding talks with Oman, its neighbor across the Strait of Hormuz. Yesterday, Trump said he canceled strikes that were going to be, quote, the biggest attack since World War II. Two senators who were holding out say they will now confirm Todd Blanche as the next attorney general. In a statement, Texas's John Cornyn and North Carolina's Tom Tillis said the Justice Department has issued a formal order terminating the anti-weaponization fund. The $1.8 billion fund would have been used to compensate defendants of January 6th and others who say they were targeted by the Justice Department. Nearly 65,000 people have been evacuated in Washington state due to massive wildfires. Over 700 structures have been destroyed in the Spokane area while the fires have torched over 8,000 acres with zero containment at last check. No deaths or injuries have been reported. A new poll from Fox News shows that in the race for Senate in Texas, Ken Paxton is trailing James Tallarico. Experts say this cannot be ignored by the Republicans' campaign.
2: When we look at polls, we're looking for trends. This is really the third concerning poll in a row.
1: Texas GOP consultant Vinnie Minchillo says the polling indicates that so-called independents are breaking towards the Democrat. He says there's not a path for Paxton to win them over, so he needs to focus on getting as many Republicans to the ballot box as possible. The first deaths linked to the cyclosporiasis outbreak have been reported in Michigan. State officials said two people who died after contracting the illness had significant underlying health conditions that may have been impacted by cyclosporiasis and dehydration. The outbreak of the illness in Michigan and nine other states has been linked to lettuce from Taylor Farms served at Taco Bell. I'm Chris Caraggio, NBC News Radio.
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6: Plenty of sunshine today with highs near 83. Tonight, lows near 61 with a few high clouds drifting through. Clouds increase tomorrow. Temperatures again in the low 80s. Southwest winds near 10 miles per hour. Rain becomes possible tomorrow night. Lows in the upper 50s. Wednesday brings some cloud cover. Highs in the upper 70s. Lows settling into the low 50s.

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4: Plenty of sunshine today with highs near 83. Tonight, lows near 61 with a few high clouds drifting through. Clouds increase tomorrow. Temperatures again in the low 80s. Southwest winds near 10 miles per hour. Rain becomes possible tomorrow night. Lows in the upper 50s. Wednesday brings some cloud cover. Highs in the upper 70s. Lows settling into the low 50s. Thursday looks mainly sunny. Highs in the low 80s.
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Dog Country 101.3. Mike Olson with you on this Monday afternoon. Hope you enjoyed your weekend. Got a little soggy there in spots there for Friday and Saturday, but boy, we needed the rain, something fierce. We may have some more moving in here tomorrow, late afternoon. We'll have our weather details for you here in just a little bit. We're giving away pairs of tickets to go see Alabama at the La Crosse Center Thursday, September 10th. Would you like a chance at winning a pair of those? Go to our website, bogcountry.com, and you'll see the Alabama poster pop right up at you Thursday, September 10th at the La Crosse Center. What you need to do is click below to enter. Click anywhere on that poster, and it'll take you right to our entry sheet. You fill that out. You get down to the bottom. You'll see send. Do that. All right? Make sure you get your good luck charms working for you. Yeah, anything helps. Okay. We'll be getting a hold of you folks here by the weekend. All right? Let you know if you're one of our winners or not. All right. Good luck. Now, let's get you back into music here. I've got Travis Tritt ready to start another set of music on Bog Country 101.3.

0: 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Now, I've got an information break coming up for you and another set of music just waiting. 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
6: This afternoon brings plenty of sunshine with highs near 83. Skies stay mostly clear overnight, with lows in the low 60s. Tomorrow, temperatures hold in the low 80s as clouds increase, with southwest winds around 10. Rain is possible tomorrow night, with lows near 57. Wednesday sees a few passing clouds, highs in the upper 70s, lows in the low 50s. Thursday looks mainly sunny, with highs in the low 80s.

Brad Paisley on Bog Country 101.3. Now, I've got the Zac Brown Band and Glenn Campbell. They are going to take you up the top of the hour. We'll get you some national news. We'll go over our area weather, get the updated version there for you. And then, of course, we always put a couple other good things in there, too. Keep you informed. Then we got to get you back into music, where I've got waiting the Bellamy Brothers and Martina McBride. Oh, yeah. Enjoy all the music coming your way on Bog Country 101.3. Here's Glenn Campbell.

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1: Crews are working around the clock to battle the massive wildfires in Spokane, Washington. More than 700 structures have been destroyed, and officials say the flames are 0% contained. Tens of thousands have been evacuated as crews and additional resources arrive from several states to augment the more than 900 firefighters already on the ground in Spokane. President Trump says Iran reached out to the U.S. to stop a planned massive strike. Speaking today to reporters at the White House, he gave an update on the talks with Iran.
2: We're talking about the strait, the opening of the strait, having it open literally by tomorrow, completely open. And that's phase one. And phase two is we then will talk about the nuclear capacity.
1: His comments come as Iran publicly has said that it has no plans to engage in talks with the U.S. A new executive order aimed at helping military families is now in effect. At a White House ceremony today, President Trump said the order establishes the president's Military Spouse Commission, which would consult with the president on issues that affect military spouses and families. Those issues include child care, employment, housing, and health care. Secretary of War Pete Hegseth's wife, Jennifer, will chair the commission. President Trump isn't happy with Jeanine Pirro after she dropped charges against a former Olympian accused of damaging D.C.'s reflecting pool. He told reporters today that Pirro, the U.S. District Attorney of Columbia, choked and folded like an umbrella, while implying that she was intimidated by the judge in the case against canoeist David Hearn.
2: The judge was really vicious. Instead of going after the people that did it, the judge went after her and went after her department. And I guess she choked.
1: The president said the case was obviously vandalism. Pirro filed a motion Friday to dismiss the charges after prosecutors determined that the damage to the reflecting pool's liner was due to the contractor's botched work.

0: acknowledged that they weren't necessarily thrilled with the contractor's work. I'm Chris Caraggio.
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3: This afternoon brings plenty of sunshine with highs near 83. Skies stay mostly clear overnight, with lows in the low 60s. Tomorrow, temperatures hold in the low 80s as clouds increase, with southwest winds around 10. Rain is possible tomorrow night, with lows near 57. Wednesday sees a few passing clouds, highs in the upper 70s, lows in the low 50s. Thursday looks mainly sunny, with highs in the low 80s.

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And all you need to do is click on that, and that takes you to our entry sheet. You fill that out, you hit send, and then get your fingers crossed, your eyeballs, whatever it takes to get those good luck vibes working for you. Okay. Good luck from all of us here at Bog Country. Now, back into music we go here. Keith Urban, Colin Ray, Josh Turner, got one from Juice Newton, Chris Young, and Travis Tritt on Bog Country 101.3.

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0: 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Got an information break lined up for you next here, including our evening weather. Then we'll get you right back in for another set here where I've got on tap Toby Keith. You'll also be hearing from Don Williams, Alan Jackson, Shania Twain, and Jason Aldean on Bog Country 101.3.
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7: This afternoon brings plenty of sunshine with highs near 83. Skies stay mostly clear overnight, with lows in the low 60s. Tomorrow, temperatures hold in the low 80s as clouds increase, with southwest winds around 10. Rain is possible tomorrow night, with lows near 57. Wednesday sees a few passing clouds, highs in the upper 70s, lows in the low 50s. Thursday looks mainly sunny, with highs in the low 80s.

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Bug Country, 101.3, Toby Keith, good as I once was. Now, we're getting a couple more songs here to get you up to the top of the hour. We'll make sure you're up to speed with world news and our area weather details. Got Taylor Swift and Merle Haggard are going to take you there. And on the other side, George Strait and Joe DiMassina on Bog Country 101.3.

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1: The massive wildfires in Spokane, Washington are forcing thousands to evacuate. Officials said more than 700 structures have been destroyed, many of them homes, but the full extent of the damage is not yet known. Washington Governor Bob Ferguson said this is likely the worst natural disaster in Spokane's history. Wall Street is closing sharply higher as Iran tensions ease. Stocks rallied, with the Dow Jones surging to a record high as oil prices declined after President Trump called off planned strikes against Iran. At the closing bell, the Dow Jones gained 693 points to 53,178. The S&P 500 rose 110 points, and the Nasdaq

0: NASDAQ jumped 540 points. President Trump says he looks forward to Todd Blanche being confirmed as the next attorney general. Trump's pick to head the DOJ was stalled by two Republican senators who wanted Blanche to issue a formal order terminating the anti-weaponization fund.
1: He's going to do a great job. Everybody knows it. And I understand there's been a sign-off, but I don't know what they agreed. I think Todd Blanche agreed to reconfirm things that he's already said.
0: That was done reportedly yesterday. The $1.8 billion fund would have been used to compensate defendants of January 6th and others who say they were targeted by the Justice Department. Blanche's first vote in the Senate Judiciary Committee is tomorrow. The first two deaths of the cyclosporiasis outbreak have been reported. State officials in Michigan said the people who died after contracting the illness had significant underlying health conditions. The outbreak of the illness in Michigan and nine other states has been linked to lettuce from Taylor Farms served at Taco Bell. A flash flood threat is unfolding as severe storms pound parts of the East Coast today. The threat of flash flooding is from the mid-Atlantic into the Northeast. Forecasters say slow-moving storms could produce rainfall rates of up to 2 inches per hour, with Philadelphia and New York City among the areas at greatest risk for flooding. I'm Chris Caraggio.
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7: This afternoon brings plenty of sunshine with highs near 83. Skies stay mostly clear overnight, with lows in the low 60s. Tomorrow, temperatures hold in the low 80s as clouds increase, with southwest winds around 10. Rain is possible tomorrow night, with lows near 57. Wednesday sees a few passing clouds, highs in the upper 70s, lows in the low 50s. Thursday looks mainly sunny, with highs in the low 80s.

Bug Country 101.3 with George Strait, Right or Wrong. Well, I've got my next set ready to go here with Johnny Cash, Doug Stone, Faith Hill, Alabama, Kenny Chesney, and Tim McGraw. Alabama, I've told you already, we are giving tickets away to go see Alabama. Yes, would you like to win a pair of those? Well, go to our website, bogcountry.com. Pops up there with Alabama live in concert Thursday, September 10th at the La Crosse Center. What you need to do is click on that poster and fill out that sheet that's right behind that. Yes, and then hit send your entry. And then this weekend, we'll hopefully be giving you a call and sending you off to the La Crosse Center to see Alabama. Should be a good show. Also, see, Tim McGraw is ready to start. I know Tim McGraw is going to be in Troy in southeast Wisconsin at Alpine Valley. And he's going to be there, I think, August 22nd, if I remember right. So, yeah, you can Google that and see.

Their faces gaunt, their eyes are blurred, their shirts all soaked with sweat. He's riding hard to catch that herd, but he ain't caught them yet. 'Cause they've got to ride forever on that range up in the sky. All the horses

0: 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That's bringing us to an information break, and another set of music is on the way. Diamond Rio, Travis Tritton, Marty Stewart, Conway Twitty, Alan Jackson, Garth Brooks, and Craig Morgan on Bog Country 101.3.
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13: Tonight looks mostly clear with lows near 63. Tomorrow, expect mostly cloudy skies, highs near 78 and southwest winds near 10. Clouds stick around tomorrow night as lows settle into the upper 50s. Wednesday brings a few passing clouds along with highs back in the upper 70s. Thursday turns mostly sunny with highs near 80. And by Friday, the sunshine continues, with highs climbing into the mid-80s, lows in the low 60s, and southwest winds at 10.

0: Diamond Rio on Bog Country 101.3. I've got Sarah Evans and John Denver. They're going to help me out the door this evening as my time is coming to a close. They will take you up to national news, our weather, and then, of course, we're just going to keep kicking out more music. 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Mike Olson back with you at 3 o'clock tomorrow. 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

0: country boy, yeah.
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1: The massive wildfires in Spokane, Washington are being called one of the worst natural disasters that region has ever seen. Officials say more than 700 structures have been destroyed, and the wildfires are 0% contained. Washington Governor Bob Ferguson's declared a statewide emergency. He says FEMA's helping residents of Spokane ahead of official approval from the president. There's been reports of looting, though police say there's been no signs of that, including the Spokane Police Chief Kevin Hall. He says all evacuated areas are being patrolled.
2: We will continue to do so, and we're using a host of different tools, technology to assist us in that effort. So at this point, no founded reports of looting or property theft.
1: The wildfires have caused the evacuation of about 67,000 people. President Trump is saying he looks forward to his former personal attorney Todd Blanche being confirmed as the next U.S. Attorney General. That nomination's been stalled by two Republican senators who wanted Blanche to issue a formal order terminating the Justice Department's so-called anti-weaponization fund.
3: He's going to do a great job. Everybody knows it. And I understand there's been a sign-off, but I don't know what they agreed. I think Todd Blanche agreed to reconfirm things that he's already said.
1: Reports say that a deal concerning that fund was struck on Sunday between Blanche and the two Republican lawmakers. That $1.8 billion fund could have been used to compensate January 6th rioters turned defendants.
3: For in many cases, people that did absolutely nothing wrong.
1: The Senate Judiciary Committee is expected to take up Blanche's nomination again on Tuesday. The first deaths have been reported in an outbreak of cyclosporiasis. State officials in Michigan say the two people who died after contracting the illness had significant underlying health conditions. Cases have been reported across 45 states. I'm Scott Carr.
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2: Tonight looks mostly clear with lows near 63. Tomorrow, expect mostly cloudy skies, highs near 78 and southwest winds near 10. Clouds stick around tomorrow night as lows settle into the upper 50s. Wednesday brings a few passing clouds along with highs back in the upper 70s. Thursday turns mostly sunny with highs near 80. And by Friday, the sunshine continues, with highs climbing into the mid-80s, lows in the low 60s, and southwest winds at 10.
3: Get ready. It's time to move from the place you are right now to the place you were meant to be. John Tesh with you once again. And do you need a reason to take a vacation? How about this? It's good for your heart. Researchers at Syracuse University asked study participants how many vacations they'd taken the previous 12 months. The result? People who took the most vacations had the lowest risk for metabolic syndrome. It's a combination of symptoms linked to cardiovascular problems, including high blood pressure, high cholesterol, belly fat, and high insulin levels. And the researchers found that a person's odds of having metabolic syndrome decreased by a full 25% for every vacation they took. The Syracuse University researchers believe this is partly because getting a chance to relax and decompress decreases stress, which is a key factor in cardiovascular disease. Plus, many studies show that socializing, whether it's with your travel companions or people you meet on vacation, can also reduce stress and boost your mood, which has been shown to improve overall health and longevity. So, if you want a healthier heart, the researchers recommend making sure you use all of your vacation days. Will do.
4: Intelligence for your life.
3: Coming up, I have a simple stroke risk test. How many hours did you work last week? If your answer is anything over 40, you don't want to miss this story. I'm going to tell you about a new study that says the more we work, the more likely we are to suffer a stroke. Stand by for that.

Rasco Flats, Tim McGraw, the Judds, and Toby Keith. 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
3: Lullabies can do more than help fussy babies sleep. We now know they'll also help adults sleep better. This comes from the University of Taipei in Taiwan. Lead researcher Dr. Yen-Chi Chen says up to half of all adults struggle with occasional sleep issues, including insomnia, waking repeatedly at night, or finding themselves wide awake way too early. That's where lullabies come in. The study found that adults who listened to lullabies at bedtime fell asleep faster and slept more soundly. In particular, adults with the biggest improvement in sleep quality listened to so-called sedative music. That means a slow, melodic tempo between 60 and 80 beats per minute, which is about the normal human resting heart rate. And this music was found to cut production of the stress hormone cortisol and slow down activity in the sympathetic nervous system, which reduces anxiety and promotes sleep. I'm John Tesh with today's Intelligence for Your Life Minute.
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11: Tonight looks mostly clear with lows near 63. Tomorrow, expect mostly cloudy skies, highs near 78 and southwest winds near 10. Clouds stick around tomorrow night as lows settle into the upper 50s. Wednesday brings a few passing clouds along with highs back in the upper 70s. Thursday turns mostly sunny with highs near 80. And by Friday, the sunshine continues, with highs climbing into the mid-80s, lows in the low 60s, and southwest winds at 10.
3: All right, here's a warning for all of us workaholics. A new study says the more hours we work, the greater our risk for a stroke. This is based on research involving more than 500,000 workers. All of them were healthy when the study started. But when researchers checked in years later, here's what they found. First, workers who logged between 40 and 50 hours a week had a 10% higher risk for stroke compared to those who worked 40 a week or less. And then when workers increased their workload to 54 hours a week, their stroke risk more than doubled. And for those who worked 55 hours a week or more, their stroke risk more than tripled. Why would working overtime make us prime candidates for a stroke? The researchers tell us the most obvious reason is stress, because chronic stress narrows our arteries and raises our blood pressure, a combination that makes us more prone to the blood clots. Plus, working longer hours means we're less physically active, which causes blood to pool, right? But even if you're working 60 hours a week to pay the bills, you can lower your stroke risk by taking breaks. Research now shows that a 5-minute walk every hour is all it takes to lower your blood pressure and prevent clots from forming.
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3: And coming up, you know, if you don't wash a plate well enough, there's old food residue left on it. 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